That's Russell Dickerson at 30 with Worth Your Wild. Alexandra Kay said she loves hearing a song on the radio because it reminds her of how she felt as a kid, hearing songs on the radio. She's happy to be a role model for another dreamer out there, too. Here she is at number 29. This is Alexandra Kay and Straight for the Heart. Ready?

0: Yeah, it sounds like ADHD to me more than it does.
1: Like, doesn't that suck when you're just like, yo, I know I want to do this thing and I want to get all A's and I want to get a high GPA, but like I just can't do it. Like, and most of that stuff, success in school was like, I feel like it was more about like organization. You know, that was like a very like undersold thing. So like usually the kids that come with the binders and the papers are falling all out, like those, they're never gonna make it in school. You know, it's like, damn, that guy's not gonna make it. I was one of those kids. You know what I mean? Locker open, single papers falling out, doing homework and lunch or something.
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2: Bobby Bones. Dustin Lynch spent some time surfing the other day, recharging, getting ready for a stacked tour schedule that'll run all the way through November. So Dustin Lynch will be out on the road. He's at number 28 this week with Easy to Love here on the Country Top 30.

0: drunk. 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
1: Let's hop into a request now from Patty listening in Arizona. She wants to hear Cole Swindell, Single Saturday Night. So here you go, Patty.
2: I

0: Zach Top, South of Sanity, at number 27 here on the countdown. Okay, let's play What Year Was It?
1: What year was it?
0: All these things happened in the same year. Joe Exotic was all over Netflix. Tiger King was out there. The Summer Olympics in Tokyo were postponed for the reason of the COVID-19 shutdown, because that happened this year as well. So what year was all of that? COVID, Joe Exotic, the Olympics were postponed. What do you got? If your answer is 2020, you are correct. Also from that year, Kane Brown and Chris Young. Here's Famous Friends on the Country Top 30.

Graylin James, Water at a Wedding at number 26 here on the countdown. Hudson Westbrook's been teasing some new music on his socials lately. For now, he's at 25 with this song. It's called Painted You Pretty here on the Country Top 30.

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0: Shaboozy, a bar song. He's our guest in studio. Can you give us the backstory behind that song?
1: I just came to the studio one day and I was like, hey, I got this idea for this song where we should flip a 2000s hip hop song into a country song. And it was just one of those days where the producers were like, sure. And they were just like, yeah, we'll do it. And then we made some random song right before it. And then right before we were about to leave, we just started on another song. And then we just started cooking. As soon as he started playing that guitar, I was like, hard. You know what I mean? And I think I just said, my baby want a burger. You know what I mean? She'd been telling me, I think I just said that.
0: It wasn't written down anywhere?
1: I don't think I wrote a single lyric for that song at the time.
0: You just kind of sang, freestyled it?
1: Yeah, I got voice memos of it. I have a voice memo. It's rare, but it's like, I have a voice memo where I'm saying,
0: can you pull that out?
1: Let me see if I can find it. But in the video, in the audio, I'm like, oh, this is about to be my first country number one.
0: And you say that?
1: In this song. Yeah, I'll see if I can find it. But yeah, like, I'm, you know, because you're just voice memo, so you don't forget.
0: Yeah, yeah. It's just melody sometimes.
1: I definitely have it.
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7: Glad everybody's here. Let's throw it back with a former number one. About 7 years ago, this was a number one song from Sam Hunt. Here is Kenfolks.
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1: Time for a request from Veronica in New Orleans. She used the hashtag Country Top 30 to ask for Morgan Wallen's Love Somebody.

0: Morgan Wallen, Love Somebody, by request. We have Shaboozy in studio. Did you have a book or a movie that really inspired you to become a creator?
1: Yeah, for sure. A specific one, actually. It was actually Harry Potter, which is like, believe it or not, yeah.
0: Which Harry Potter?
1: Probably the first one. Just I was like seven, you know, watched that movie and read that book. And I was just like, man, I think there's something fascinating about like Harry's life to a kid, like probably like us. That's just like, you feel really ordinary, you know, and you're kind of like not looked at as much. I'm not saying that's your reality, but coming from the places we are where there's not extraordinary things going on. And then someone comes to you and you're like, yo, actually, yo, Bobby, you're like extraordinary. You know what I mean? And you kind of attach yourself to a story like that, where like a kid like me, who really doesn't feel like they have much going on or much of like a talent or much of a story, or feels like they want to get out of the world they're in, or watches something like that, and you're like, oh no, like I do feel like extraordinary, you know?
0: Who was it that made you feel extraordinary for the first time?
1: I would say my mom and dad. I think them being like immigrating here, like specifically my dad, I think him coming here from Nigeria and, you know, going to school in Texas and paying his way to, like, he worked his way through school. While he was at school, he was also doing like he was like working at like as a dishwasher. Like he was doing an odd job. And then he also got his master's. So I think when you like think of that like level of drive and someone who can do that, it's like, why can't I do something similar? So I feel like the cultural pressures of like, he had 9 siblings and he lived in like a really, really, really, I mean, like he lived in the village, you know? Probably didn't have like, you know, you probably had to go to a river to like get water in buckets and carry it back home. And there were a lot of boys. And in that culture, like there's kind of an emphasis on the first son and he was the fourth. So it's like, you're in the middle, you know what I mean? Of boys, you're kind of not, you know? And I think just thinking of where he started to where he got himself, it just was like, that's kind of what I, and I think he was really much like instilled that on me.
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6: Okay, thanks for spending time with us. 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
7: Amy tells a joke. 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
8: What does a mixed up hen lay?
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6: There you have it. All right, at number 23, here is Morgan Wallen and Been By Now on the Country Top 30. No.

Morgan Wallen, that's your number 23 song. That has been by now. Jelly Roll is prioritizing his mental health. He says he's going to take a break, do some time to rest up and heal. Jelly Roll at number 22 now with Hands Up on the Country Top 30. Let me

0: Shaboozy, good news. He's our guest in studio this week. So you spent a lot of time in Nigeria growing up. Do you have a house over there?
1: Yeah, man. That's a thing that people do there culturally. My dad just built like this crazy, crazy house.
0: Really?
1: Yeah, crazy. It's like, I'm like, yo, dad, you worked at Toyota. You know what I mean? Like, you don't have to live like the president in here. But that's what some people do. Like, you know what I mean? Like, you know, I was like, you're a car salesman. You know what I mean?
0: Feels like a long flight to get to your...
1: But it's like, he just called me, because I just got my house, and he just called me, and he was just showing me. He was like, yeah, the only thing about here is there's no electricity. I was like, but he's got this huge, like, it's probably like, maybe like 20, maybe probably a little less than that, like 15 acres. And it's like, and he lives next to the governor of the state, but he's like a, you know what I mean? Like, I love him to death, but it's just, sometimes I'm just like, yo, dad, it's like, but that's just the culture there, man. The people like to, like, they want to, like, be, you know, everybody's kind of like wants to be a little show-offy a little bit, but it's really important for parents to, like, instill, like, a sense of pride, you know what I mean, on the kids, on your kids and yourself, and, you know, I think that's some of the most, like, that's a very under-recognized trait about, like, how much, like, that helps with our kids.
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10: She's

Zac Brown Band, Chicken Fried, a throwback from 2008. Dan of Dan and Shay turns 39 this weekend. Here they are at number 19 with Say So.

0: At number 18, that was Zach John King, Get to Drinking. We have Shaboozy in studio with us. All right, you always hustling?
1: I changed a lot, man. I used to be really bad when it comes to that. Like, never giving myself credit, never celebrating any moments. Like, really just, like, everything was fleeting. I was like, what's the next thing? Like, always living in the future of, like, oh, I'm going to be a New York Times bestseller. I'm going to write a book, you know what I mean? Or I'm going to do this. And every time I do that, I found myself getting further and further away from the thing that I was asking or looking for. I think it kind of changed when, like, everything kind of, like, crashed. You know, like, everything kind of just, like, stopped.
0: What crashed?
1: Just, like, my whole, like, kind of, like, the first iteration of, like, my career. Because I got signed to Republic when I moved to, this is, like, crazy. Like, I moved to L.A. and didn't know anybody in 2016.
0: To be an artist?
1: To be an artist, yeah. At that time, you know, it was to be with somebody that, you know. But it was also to kind of be an artist and just, if it was for me to be a director, if it was for me to be a musician, just do something. And I kind of got out there and because of, like, what we talked about, like, that motivation, the things that I kind of experienced, I think I was able to get, like, an edge on. And just so, I had that self-motivation, right? And that self-drive of being like, if this person did it, if this person did it, if Sam Walton did it, if my dad did this, if Pharrell did it, if anybody did it, it's, you know, if Waylon Jennings did it, if anybody, like, I should be able to do this too. So I think that motivation, like, I found myself, like, I got a deal in L, when I got to LA in, like, 6 months, you know?

0: And I didn't know anybody. 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
2: Back at it as we get closer to the top half here on the Country Top 30. At number 17, it's Lainey Wilson and John Mayer. Here is Phone Keys

0: Jelly Roll and Shaboozy with Amen. Shaboozy is our guest in studio. You have 8 Grammy nominations under your belt. What does that feel like?
1: You know, like I went to the Grammys with the Bar Song year, and I think we had like 6-7 nominations. I didn't win any of them. But then next year came and won a Grammy with Amen. Like, that is, to me, that's way more rewarding than to look up, wake up, and be like, man, trust me, I got a room full of Bar Song plaques. It's like, I got to tell people, I'm like, there's other plaques that just haven't come in yet. You know what I mean? Like, trust me, it's not like the Bar Song, the tipsy room. Swear to God. Like, I wonder if they come in there and be like, this only has one song with plaques. You know what I mean? But so now I'm like, I had this Grammy and it doesn't say Bar Song on it. It's like, it almost is like a better experience than if I just had another Bar Song thing in the Bar Song room.
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6: 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And if you're a fan of Real Housewives of Atlanta, you may already know Kay Michelle. You might have seen her perform this song a few weeks ago on Live with Kelly and Mark. Here she is, our Spotlight Artist of the Week, Kay Michelle, with her song Jesus and Whiskey here on the Country Top 30.

Kay Michelle, Jesus and Whiskey, our country top 30 spotlight artist of the week. All right, halfway point. We're at number 15. It comes to us from Hardy, Eric Church, Morgan Wallen, and Tim McGraw. Here's MacArthur on the country top 30. My

0: Ella Langley, Be Her, at number 14 here on the countdown. Okay, we have Shaboozy in studio. Hey, tell us about your journey to where you are now, particularly as it relates to Lil Nas X's Old Town Road.
1: When I went to Republic for my first meeting, I already had the album Wrangler done, but I was coming in with, like, you know, I was 13 MWZ Wrangler, you know what I mean? Jeans, like, Wrangler, the straight Canadian tuxedo, Lucchese's on, or, you know what I mean? Like, and flannel in 2015, like, I mean, before the song, you know what I mean? You know the song, before that song. And, you know, that's kind of what they were interested in. They were like, oh, this dude's, like, a, like, black dude, like, country with, like, hip-hop, like, flaring it, and it says it doesn't sound like contrived, and it doesn't sound like kind of corny, you know what I mean? And I think they were like really excited about the prospect of like what that could do in the world. That imposter syndrome kind of kicked in, and then before you know it, like, you know, Old Town Road came out. Like, I'm literally like sitting here in my room, like, did someone kind of hit this? And I was just like, I was at Republic, and they were already kind of like, you know, I think it was like things were happening at the same time. And yeah, and it just like kind of just watched it blow up. And it was just like, dang, like, you know, I had a whole album called Wrangler, you know.
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3: Also a throwback from Morgan Wallen. 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
7: The inventor of the ATM wanted people to type in six numbers. It's four. But he said, type in six, but his wife couldn't remember six numbers. She can remember four. So she said, you got to just do four. I can't do six, so it's four.
0: Oh, Thank you. Thank you to her. Yeah, there you go.
8: It's easier for us.
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0: Thomas Jefferson is credited with popularizing macaroni and cheese in the U.S. After he encountered the dish in France, he brought back a pasta machine and recipes, and he served it at his estate, making it a favorite among his guests.
7: I can see where macaroni and cheese for the first time ever would hit so good.
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Josh Ross, Hate How You Look, at number 13 here on the countdown. Now, a throwback from Morgan Wallen from 2023. Here is Thinking About Me on the Country Top 30. Don't know.

0: Luke Bryan at number 12. That is Country and She Knows It.
1: Let's jump into a request now. This is coming in from Ashley, listening on the Bull in Atlanta. She wants to hear Jason Aldean, She's Country. Here you go, Ashley.

0: George Burge and Luke Bryan at number 11. That is Ride, Ride, Ride. Shaboozy is here in studio with us. When you first got on your label and they were ready to release your Wrangler album, how'd that feel?
1: I don't know if the world's ready for this. I don't know if like the market is ready for like this.
0: This what?
1: Yeah, I mean, like country hip hop. And I don't even want to call it country hip hop because I never looked at it like that. I don't even like that term, country hip hop. I'm not like into that. But like whatever this is, you know what I mean? Whatever my artist is, or that project was. And the reason I don't, because it's saying country hip hop is almost like saying it's not country. You know what I mean?
0: Yeah, I would agree. I wouldn't call it country hip hop.
1: Yeah, I wouldn't even want to call it that. I feel like it cheapens like what it is by us. You know?
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0: Shaboozy and I talk about whether he can go incognito in public.
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3: We are back at it here on the countdown, almost to the top 10. But first, a request from Sherry in Gallup, New Mexico, who wants to hear Jelly Roll, I Am Not Okay.

0: Kenny Chesney at number 9. That is Carry On. Okay, Shaboozy has been in studio with us all day. How tall are you?
1: 6'3", 6'3" and a half.
0: Can you go out and just like walk down the street? Because I saw I saw Wembanyama. Wembanyama was drawing, and he's 7'5", but his is for a different reason, right? Like he's a you can't do anything without people, but you have a large presence.
1: Yeah,
0: you know you're a tall guy.
1: Yeah,
0: you got Shaboozy hair.
1: Yeah.
0: Shaboozy hat. You got to be Shaboozy. That's what people got to think.
1: It's not. That's what I was going to say. Even also, it's like that's like that part of it. And it's weird because the imposter syndrome is still, if anything, it's really still real in that regard. The whole like, yo, bro, like you can't, you're somebody. You can't just, because I still sometimes don't feel like anybody in that regard. You know, I think when I touch stage, it turns into that when I talked about when I'm making music and in 10th grade, but like, outside of that, when I walk off that stage, there's no sense of I am. I don't even like using that word, like being famous. Like there's no word. Like I don't
0: called you Boozy before you got here. I went to say hi to your people up there. I just wanted to say hi. Yeah. And they were like, Boozy will be here in a little bit. And I was like, Boozy, all right.
1: But yeah, you know, it's weird. I don't feel like the famous thing. Like it's just a weird, because I'm just like, yo, we're all just human beings, man. We're all,
0: like you said when you were 4 years old, we're just human bodies communicating with each other.
1: We're just communicating.
0: Just feeling
1: with each
0: air
1: other.
0: And eating oxygen.
1: But the last thing I'll say, you know, man, just you know, have grace on artists, man. You know what I mean? Like they do it. Does, like this is a really demanding thing. I didn't really think. To me, it was like when you're a kid, you're like, I'm gonna make music and perform it in thousands of people. I'm like, you think it's gonna be like that easy? But
0: last thing I'll say, no more data centers.
1: No more data centers. All right. Is that political?
0: It don't matter.
1: It don't matter, man.
0: Good to see
1: just
0: you.
1: Just fresh water for everybody.
0: Yes.
1: You know what I mean?
0: All right, good to
1: keep
0: see you.
1: Keep our communities clean. All right, thank you, brother.
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0: Jason Aldean coming up.
3: 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You got Stella Lefty coming up, Kane Brown, and more of the biggest hits in country music.
2: 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Country. Top 30.
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0: When Ella Langley was younger, she really connected with one of her teachers and would meet with them every Friday morning before school to play guitar together. Now she's got 5 number ones and 3 CMAs. Not bad. Here's Ella.

0: with the almost made it song of the week called Loving Life Again.
1: Seasons come like seasons go.

Ella Langley, Loving Life Again. You're almost made it here on the country top 30. Okay, we're at number 6 now. It's from Taylor Swift. Here's I Knew It, I Knew You on the country top 30.

0: Taylor Swift, I Knew It, I Knew You at number 6. Now let's play What Year Was It?
1: What year, what year, what year, what year was it? What year, what year, what year, what year, what year was it?
0: All right, here we go. All these things happened in the same year. What year was it? Shrek 2 and Mean Girls hit theaters. Mark Zuckerberg launched Facebook. George W. Bush defeated Senator John Kerry to become the 43rd president. What year was it? Shrek 2, Mean Girls, Zuckerberg invents Facebook, and George W. Bush wins the presidency. What do you got? The year is the 2004. Also from that year of 2004, here is Sugarland and Baby Girl.

0: Jason Aldean, a former number one, Don't Tell on Me at number five here on the Country Top 30.
1: We got a request now coming in from Bill in Minnesota. He used the hashtag Country Top 30 to ask for Parmalee, Take My Name. Take my

0: Bailey Zimmerman, Chevy Silverado, your number four song this week on the Country Top 30.
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14: Welcome back to the countdown. Just got a request for some Post Malone and Blake Shelton. James is listening in Nebraska, so here is Pour Me a Drink by request on the Country Top 30.

Post Malone and Blake Shelton with Pour Me a Drink here on the Country Top 30. This guy recently made history by becoming the first solo country artist to headline London's Wembley Stadium. Pretty cool. Luke Combs at number 3 with Be By You on the Country Top 30.

Gabby Barrett, I Hope, by request. Glad you guys are here. We are now at the number two song. Morgan Wallen has fallen back to number two after weeks at number one. New number one coming, but right now at two, here's Morgan Wallen and Don't We on the Country Top 30. What

0: Morgan Wallen at number two with Don't We. Now it's time for Tell Me Something Good.
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3: Tell me something good.
0: Navy vet, 28 years old, living in Pensacola, is recovering after waking up days before his planned funeral.
4: Oh my gosh.
0: What? This isn't even in like Kazakhstan.
5: It's here?
0: It's in Pensacola.
5: Oh my gosh.
4: But like they were planning on unplugging him?
0: So Ethan Purcell had been declared brain dead after doctors found a severe heart infection. His family gathered at the hospital for an honor walk before organ donation was expected to take place. But after life support was removed, his family noticed him responding to commands. His dad says a nurse asked him to stick out his tongue, and he did very slightly. And two nurses then came in, and they were like, that shouldn't happen. The tongue thing shouldn't happen. Like, sometimes your muscles.
4: Yes.
5: Yeah, they twitch or whatever.
0: So then a doctor came in. He did it again. And the, well, we can't. It's like, plug him back up. And now he's smiling, laughing, using sign language to follow commands as he's now going into a rehab facility specializing in traumatic brain injuries.
5: That's amazing.
0: His recovery is expected to be a long process, but they're encouraged by the progress he's already made. WEAR-TV.
4: He was on his honor walk.
0: That is why. Wow. You know, when I hear stuff like this from a small town in India, I'm like, yeah, okay. Maybe the healthcare is not the best there, but this is down the road.
5: Yeah. And that's what I was saying. Goodness. When my dad was dying, they were like, oh, he can't hear you. And I was like, are you sure? And they're like, yeah, we're sure he can't hear you. But you never know.
4: I know.
0: That, like, it gives me chills.
4: It kind of makes me wish I would have asked my dad to stick out his tongue.
5: Right.
0: Okay, well, guys, don't question that if your parents really died now. Both of you are like, I wonder.
4: Well, because if you ever had to unplug somebody.
5: Yeah, dude.
4: I hadn't until my dad. I hadn't, so I wouldn't know. It's like, you don't know till you know, and then now I'm like, oh, shoot.
5: And that's a tough decision.
0: Don't do this to yourself, okay? Ugh. Don't do this to yourself.
5: We should have asked.
0: No, don't do this to yourself.
4: Okay, now we know.
0: Okay, that's what it's all about.
1: That was Tell Me Something Good.
0: Okay, our new number one song is next.
1: Country.
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13: Well, after weeks of sitting in the top three for 3 weeks, the song has finally hit number one. Here is Ella Langley and Morgan Wallen. Your number one spot this week is I Can't Love You Anymore.

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0: It's Big D and Bubba. 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
1: 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We go to the test. Enjoy your weekend. We'll see you Monday. Big D and Bubba.
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1: So I'm at the grocery store. I didn't leave my cart like in the parking lot. I kind of put it, I hiked up the front wheels and let it sit on the little median thing.
2: Oh,
1: there.
2: No. You're a curb hiker.
1: Yeah.
2: Oh, no.
1: Anyway, I'm walking back to my car and this older lady pulls up in her Buick, puts her window down. All she says is two words, be better, and then rolled her window up and drove away.
2: Good for her.
1: I knew it.
3: Oh, I wish Cart Narcs had been there.
1: And yes.
3: The guy was chasing you.
1: Putting those stickers on my car.
3: Yeah.
1: if you don't know, it's this guy. He goes, hey there, what are you doing? You didn't put your cart back. And he puts stickers, like a magnet on people's car that says, I didn't put my cart back or something. And people are like, get away from my car.
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1: Hey, you follow Carson online. Carson on air. It's Carson with an E. She's on there a lot. What's up?
2: I am so excited to tell you guys about how I fixed a car.
1: You did?
2: What? Okay. So I was off with my younger brother.
3: His check engine light
2: comes on. And I said, okay, well, we just have to go get one of those places that'll give you the little reader. And I Google it. It could be that you need an oil change. You might be low on oil. And he's like, well, how do I know that? I'm like, you don't know how to check your oil. Stand back, son. You are dry as a bone. No wonder we're getting air. So I march back in the store. He's like, well, I don't know what kind of oil I need. Shush. Men are talking.
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1: Eric says, it's hard to act nonchalant when you're as chalant as I am.
2: Brian says, I don't even know what chalant means. Brian says, I've started thinking about the hereafter. Like, every time I walk into a room, I go, what am I hereafter?
3: Dad.
1: Michelle said that discount wig store, it's named Small Price Toupee. Toupee. Yeah, it's beautiful. Visual, maybe. But yeah, you got it.
2: And Tim says, never go grocery shopping whenever you're hungry. Similarly, don't go clothes shopping when you're naked.
1: All right. Get a good tweet. Tag us. We'll see it. At Big D and Bubba.
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1: What do you think about that?
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2: I enjoy y'all.
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0: This is the Big D and Bubba before the show.
1: I was reading this people talking about weird, darkest secrets that you learned after someone died. And someone said, hey, you know, actually, I have the kind of an opposite thing of that. It said years ago, I was managing a pretty nice wine and spirit shop, a liquor store. And we had a regular, really super friendly guy, but clearly a high functioning alcoholic. He'd get the cheapest case of beer that we sold almost every day. And sometimes brandy and all kinds. Anyway, he had to walk in because he didn't have a license because of all the DUIs and stuff. But one of the cashiers lived in his neighborhood, and she came in one day with the horrible news that this customer had died. And he was older, so it was not necessarily shocking, but a better pill for the staff that got to know him. And she actually went to the wake and the service and reported back that the family was really super nice too, but none of them knew that he drank so much alcohol and that they were shocked that a liquor store employee was at his funeral. And so she goes, a few days later, I was chatting with a coworker, and I look over and here comes this guy, the old regular guy that grabbing his cheap beer and checking out.
2: The one that died?
1: The one that died. And we saw the cashier that went to his funeral and told her, and she goes, well, I wonder whose funeral I went to. She went to some complete stranger's funeral.
2: Oh, no.
1: And then told the whole family that the deceased had a raging drinking problem.
3: Oh, boy.
1: Isn't that great?
2: That's awesome.
0: We'll be right back with more of the

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13: Here is our forecast across big country. Sunny conditions today, highs around 80 this afternoon. Partly cloudy tonight and a low of 56. Tomorrow, some clouds, a chance of showers, and a high Tuesday around 80. Extended outlook, sunny and upper 70s Wednesday, sunshine.

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0: So I've always wanted to just dump all that stuff. The problem is it's a toxic waste dump.
1: Yeah.
0: It's been sitting there for years. The top of the garbage can is open, and people keep throwing garbage in it year after year after year, and the water has never left. So it has just become this sewage slop, and it's a terrible place. Could you imagine the mosquitoes that are super mosquitoes are being bred in there?
2: I don't even think the mosquitoes can survive, honestly. What? It is that toxic.
1: What'd you do?
0: I brought my drill from home. And
2: is that what that noise was?
0: I went to the bottom of the can.
1: Yeah.
0: And I went, and as soon as I did, water squirted out of this unbelievable pressure.
1: Did it go in your mouth?
0: No.
1: Did it go in your mouth?
0: But it went
1: maybe a little bit. I bet it did.
0: Oh no, it went all over my hands.
2: He just lost all 17 listeners.
0: Then I go to the other side of the can, because there's four sides of this big can.
1: Uh-huh.
0: I go to that one.
1: Yeah.
0: The dam breaks.
1: Yeah.
0: Go to the other side. Go to the other side. And at that point, I don't know what happened. It shot all over my body.
2: No!
0: Nothing, nowhere near my face.
2: Oh, no!
0: But it got all over my legs and on my pants and on whatever. I threw away the clothes I was wearing yesterday because it was infected.
1: Yeah, we know why. You don't have to tell us. We got it.
2: Yeah, we know.
0: But the good news is,
1: you did it.
0: It's drained.
2: I checked it this morning.
0: It is drained, and I put the lid back on so it can't refill.
2: You've stepped over a very massive part of the story.
0: You were
2: there covered
0: in
2: sewer juice.
0: Remember, I keep things in the back of my car.
2: Okay, I was wondering how you got home.
1: Did you change your clothes?
0: I changed right there in the parking lot.
2: Otherwise, he'd have to drive home.
0: I opened two doors on my car, like the front and the back, and I stood in the middle like it was a changing room. And I got rid of that stuff, and my clothes are actually in there. That very can right now. They have paid the ultimate price. They have made the sacrifice. But the good news is that now the water is drained. I'm going to let it dry out for a little bit, and then I'm going to actually put all that in the dumpster, and then we should never have to face that toxic sludge again.
1: Thank you.
2: You're a good man.
0: I took three showers.
2: Ballads will be written in your honor.
0: Three showers. I used all the antibiotic soap we have in there, because
2: says
0: I used it all.

0: Big D and Bubba before the show show.
1: Hey, Carson, what's happening? Good morning.
2: Good morning. Do you recall, I don't know if you do because you're guys, but a couple days ago,
1: What's that supposed to mean? Yeah, what's that mean? Back up.
2: This is a fashion question.
1: Oh, yeah, go ahead.
2: Yeah. A couple days ago, I decided to switch things up and I wore a dress to work.
1: I complimented you.
2: You did. You did, Dee. Thank you very much for that. Well, later that day, I had to go out. There was some radio kind of industry thing going
1: sounds
2: on.
1: Sounds so fun.
2: So fun. But also meant that I knew everybody there. And everybody there, it wasn't just, oh, you look nice. It was, Carson, what happened? Carson, are you okay?
3: What happened?
2: Carson, is it laundry day?
1: Well, you don't wear,
2: Because I don't wear dresses.
1: Dresses often.
2: Because everybody's used to my uniform of a vintage t-shirt, leather pants, and boots.
1: Yes.
2: And it doesn't matter the weather, that's what I'm going to wear. No, somebody said, what happened here?
1: So why don't you wear dresses?
2: Honestly, because now that I've been losing weight and I've lost weight, I knew that my uniform of the vintage t-shirt and leather pants, it worked for me. It worked for my size. It worked for my shape. And now that things have changed, I thought maybe I could branch out a little bit. I just didn't realize how much that was ingrained as part of people's recollection of me.
3: I enjoy having a uniform. And it's like you with the vintage tees. Like, you know, every day when I show up, I'm going to have a black t-shirt. It's either going to be a V-neck or a crew neck, but it's going to be a black t-shirt with a black baseball cap and whatever. You know why? Because there's no stress. Mm-hmm. I never have to stress about getting dressed. And that's you.
2: Yep.
3: That is exactly. You throw on your vintage tees.
2: Yep.
3: You get the pants, whatever that complements the tee, pulls the colors out, makes it pop.
2: Yep. Yep. And, I went out on a branch people didn't expect to see me hanging from.
1: Well, it was also pink.
2: I know. It was a color.
1: It was just. There wasn't like a skull or anything.
2: Right. There were no flames. There were no holes in it.
3: No. Was a tour. Anything anywhere.
2: It
3: on
2: was
3: it.
2: Made in this century. I get it. It was very confusing for people.
3: It was actually a very good look for you.
2: Thank you. I just was unaware of how much I had put myself into a corner.
3: Well, I suggest anybody and everybody who, has a chance to find a uniform, whatever your uniform is, because it really does take all the stress out of your daily life. You just know exactly what you're going to put on and you're good to go. And then when you step out, it means that much more, like with Carson.

0: This is the Big D and Bubba Before the Show.
1: What is your iPhone tip, trick? What is it?
2: Oh, the flight thing. Yeah, I was just telling my brother about it. If you have an iPhone, and I think this works with droids too, maybe we'll have Schaefer grab his phone and do this. Take any, if I text you something right now, I'm going to text you a flight number, and this flight code is WN2676. I just pulled this up. So go ahead and take a look at this. Boom, I just texted just that to you, nothing else.
1: Yeah.
2: And go ahead and tap on it.
1: Preview flight.
2: Yeah, tap on that.
1: Oh, wow, it gives you a flight.
2: Yeah, flight information. So, whenever, you're going traveling or maybe you're picking somebody up for the airport and all that kind of stuff.
1: Oh, that's cool.
2: Schaefer, does it work on an Android?
3: No.
2: You just tried it?
3: Yeah, it just says WN2676.
2: You can't press... I'm sorry.
1: It'd be funny if people already knew that just to show that you...
3: I think you should get it.
2: Honestly, it depends on what kind of phone. It really does. That's what I've read. Even
1: there's
2: not,
1: also a...
2: not all new iPhone... Or not the older iPhones. They won't do it.
1: Have you seen... So, on the new iOS, when you get a picture, there's a little thing in the top right. And if you click it, it makes the picture kind of look 3D-ish. You can move your screen and it kind of looks 3D-ish.
2: Like they did with those Facebook pictures for a while?
1: Yeah, yes. Oh, same kind of deal. I don't know. But that's really cool.
2: Have you used a live translate?
1: No, I never have really used
2: it. All you do is you take a picture of something and whatever it is. Let's say you're going to a restaurant and there's a menu that's in Tibetan. Then you just, you take your phone, you take a picture of it, and down on the bottom, there's little graph thing, it looks tap on that and just say translate, and it translates everything for you.
1: Oh, really?
2: Yeah. I mean, there's a lot of really cool, we have so much tech at our disposal.
1: We don't use 90% of it.
2: Yeah.
1: What do you think Tibetan food is, by the way? What do you think that is?
2: A lot of goat. I think there's probably some goat in there.
1: Yeah, goat. I would say a lot of goat.
2: That's a good guess. Anyway, but try that. If you've got somebody that you're picking up from the airport or whatever and you have an iPhone, try it with your droids. You never know. Just send them the flight number and then have them tap on it and see what happens.

0: we're starting the day off with the Big D and Bubba before the show.
1: Any new dating fiascos, Bubba?
2: If you're talking about fiascos, let's call this one a feet-asco. I went on a first date with what I would consider a slam dunk, a home run. Like, this is my kind of person. And so we've been talking, and everything was going great. And I made a joke about Crocs. And she said, I would never date a guy who wore Crocs. And I looked down at my feet, and I was wearing Crocs at the time. Because I was doing yard work. So I took a picture of my feet in the Crocs and I sent the picture. Dude, she completely ignored and ghosted me. And I've not heard back from her in like 3 days.
3: Oh, respect. I love a woman that sticks to her principles.
1: Well, what do you think was going to happen?
2: I was just being silly. I was like, yeah. I just put an O. And I thought it would be funny. I didn't realize that I committed.
3: That she was serious?
2: Yes. I mean, people say silly things. I'd never date anybody who was 5'3". People make jokes all the time. I thought she was being silly, so I sent the silly picture back. No.
1: How many Crocs do you have?
2: Currently, like 3 pairs.
1: No.
2: What?
1: I don't know anyone who has 3 pairs of Crocs.
4: I have 3 pairs.
3: Yeah, but yours were free.
2: But do you love them, Garrett?
4: I do love them. And me and my woman wear them together.
2: Yes.
1: What in God's name did you just say?
4: And mine has the little charms on it, too.
3: Oh, my gosh.
2: Oh, you have the gibbets?
3: You just make it worse.
2: I don't do the gibbets. I tried. I would maybe do the spurs.
1: What exit did we go off of?
4: Bubba, find you a woman that will wear Crocs with you.
1: I don't know. It's like a... Look, it's like they don't even know where they are.
2: Prison guys get dates. Prison guys get dates. You see it all the time. But you throw on a pair of Crocs and all of a sudden you're kicked out of the dating pool.
1: Yeah, because guys in prison are dangerous and that's attractive. You Crocs.
3: And I know where they are 24/7. I can keep track of them.
5: You've also gone on like 300 dates over the past 2 years.
0: The Big D and Bubba before the show. We'll be right back.
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1: You see a lot of things online, and a lot of it is not true, and it's hard to know what's real and not before you look silly for it into someone else.
2: Like, I do that all the time, though. I believe you stuff, and you're like, that's not real, Bubba.
1: Yeah. Well, I'm the same way, man. I'm the one who believed the whole you eat eight spiders a year in your sleep. Not true.
2: Or they live in your ears.
1: Yes, none of that's true. I believed it. Anyway, I've got some true or false. Let's see how you guys do. We only use 10% of our brains. True or false?
3: False.
1: That is false. We use virtually all of it, but it's not all at once. Lightning never strikes the same place twice.
4: False.
1: That is also false. Empire State Building gets 25 times a year. Bananas are berries, but strawberries aren't.
2: True.
1: Bulls are enraged by the color red.
4: True.
2: No, it's false. It's the motion
1: of the... right.
2: Whenever they're shaking the...
1: Napoleon was extremely short.
4: False.
2: True. Not extremely short. No, he was just typical.
4: He was not short.
3: Short-ish.
1: Average height for the time at 5'7". Cleopatra lived closer in time to the moon landing than to the building of the Great Pyramid.
2: Oh, true.
1: That is true. That's
2: especially
1: weird.
2: If you go by the real building of the Great Pyramids, which
5: and the
2: was
5: real
2: before
5: moon
2: the Ice
5: land.
2: Age.
1: What are we doing? Do I need to, like, true false?
5: I feel like I need to true false. He had to go in with it.
1: Okay, these are all things that Bubba has said, true or false. A group of flamingos is called a flamboyance.
2: Yes,
1: true. Please be true. It is true. You need to wait 30 minutes before swimming. After eating before swimming.
2: False. That's false.
1: Shaving makes hair grow thicker, fat thicker.
2: That's
1: false.
2: True.
4: That's
2: not true.
1: No, it's false.
2: I thought it makes, like, the little, those little clear hairs get thicker.
1: No. Different parts of your tongue taste different flavors?
2: True. That's false.
1: That is false.
4: Oh.
1: Voice actress Mickey and Minnie Mouse got married in real life.
4: True.
1: Stomach acid strong enough to dissolve razor blades.
2: True.
1: Nintendo was founded, Nintendo, founded in 1889. They originally made playing cards.
2: True.
1: That's true. If you fold a piece of paper 42 times, it would reach the moon.
4: You can't fold a piece of paper 42
1: times. If you could, Carson. It's true.
2: Really?
1: Yes. And finally, the fax machine invented the same year people were traveling the Oregon Trail.
2: Absolutely true.
1: True. Wow. In 1843.
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4: Sunny conditions today with highs around 80. Complete forecast coming up. Now, Big Country News. Tragedy in Maseauke County. We're learning more information now about the five people allegedly shot and killed by 39-year-old Chad Hickman of Lake City in three separate locations Friday. State police have identified those five victims by age and gender. A sixth fatal victim is Hickman himself, who was found dead. Meanwhile, a 13-year-old girl remains in stable condition. State police looking for a possible motive for the shootings. A GoFundMe page has been set up for two families to help pay for funeral costs. In Grand Travers County, the Boardman River will be closed to recreational watercraft in the area of the Beitner Bridge project for the duration of construction. Grand Travers County officials say for the safety of kayakers, canoeists, anglers, construction crews, and other river users, the public should not attempt to travel through the Beitner Bridge construction area by water until further notice. In sports, yesterday in Detroit, the White Sox beat the Tigers 7-5, sweeping that three-game weekend series. Tigers on the road tonight at Pittsburgh, Framber Valdez on the mound for Detroit. I'm Mike Grisdale. This is Big D and Bubba.
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4: Here is our forecast across Big Country. Sunny conditions today, highs around 80 this afternoon. Partly cloudy tonight and a low of 56. Tomorrow, some clouds, a chance of showers, and a high Tuesday around 80. Extended outlook, sunny and upper 70s Wednesday, sunshine again on Thursday.
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Parker. I'm your announcer, David Angel. It's time to turn them up and wake up the world. 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

0: on earth. In the beginning, God created the heaven and the earth. And God said, let there be light. And there was light. And God bless all of you on the good earth.
1: The sound of the mummy, the 3,000-year-old mummy.
2: Great story. Such a good story.
1: Go ahead and recap it while I pull it up here.
2: So they have this mummy, Egyptian mummy. It's some sort of a, you know, whatever, king, pharaoh, whatever.
1: It was I want to say it was like a religious leader or something like that.
2: And they 3D printed his vocal cord.
1: They mapped it. They used
2: Yeah. Okay, do you want to do it?
1: No.
2: I'm getting it wrong. But yeah, anyway, they mapped it and then said, hey, we can now hear what his voice would have sounded like thousands of years ago.
3: For the first time in 3,000 years, he speaks again.
1: And everybody get quiet.
2: That was it. And everyone looked at each other like, That was it.
1: That was it. 3,000 years he's waited to say. It's like he was listening to our show.
2: I don't know what we were expecting. I don't know if he's singing, you know, Queen music or something.
4: 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This is a Big D and Bubba show.
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6: Sunny conditions today. Look for highs around 80. Complete forecast in just a few moments. 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From the world of entertainment, sad news. Actress Hayden Panettiere has died suddenly over the weekend. She was 36. Cause of death unknown at this time. Panettiere was featured as singer Juliet Barnes in the show Nashville. 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
6: Here is our forecast across Big Country. Sunny conditions today, highs around 80 this afternoon. Partly cloudy tonight at a low of 56. Tomorrow, some clouds, a chance of showers, and a high Tuesday around 80. Extended outlook, sunny and upper 70s Wednesday, sunshine again on Thursday.
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0: Jake says, got a new job installing mirrors. I mean, it's just something I could always see myself doing.
1: Bethany says, if you watch Jaws backwards, it's a heartwarming story about a shark who gives arms and legs to people who need them.
0: Yep. Dylan says, I took a nasty tumble while boarding a flight yesterday, and I ended up in the hospital. Luckily, though, the doctor said it's just a airline fracture. It's just an airline fracture, because it was on an airplane.
1: And Julie tweets, sure, Alexander Graham Bell was awesome, but I'm more impressed with the work of his brother, Taco.
0: Yes. Got a good tweet? Tag us. We'll see it at Big D.

0: I love that song. I love that whole album. Zach Top and South of Sanity with Big D and Bubba.
1: What's up, Bubba? Good morning to you.
0: I had to borrow Lewis's Jeep yesterday. My bud Lewis from softball. And I borrowed his Jeep and he took my car. Everything's all good. It was like, whatever, you know, clean swap. Get back in the car and everything's fine. Park everything.
1: Please stay with your cigarette butts in it.
0: No.
1: That would be the best.
0: No. But what was shocking was about an hour after we swapped cars back, I get a Venmo request for $56 and some change because he put gas in my car. And I'm like, why? Because I have not done the reply yet. I don't know what to do because I needed to borrow his Jeep.
2: Mm-hmm.
0: So, yeah, I did borrow his Jeep. However, I didn't say put gas into my car.
2: How low were you?
0: Yeah, I thought I had more than enough.
2: Yeah, but 56 feels like a lot.
1: It's a lot.
2: It feels like you were low.
1: You're pretty low.
0: I was probably low. I mean, I probably was. But I mean, the point is, do I pay it because...
1: Yeah, you pay
2: it. Yeah, why wouldn't you pay it?
1: You borrowed his Jeep.
2: You
1: gave him a car that had no gas in it, and he put gas in it, and he's saying, hey,
2: pay
1: me. Like, why would you expect him...
0: Oh, yeah, because it's still my car, and it's the gas that I'm going to use. Because now it's back in my car.
2: Did you just figure that out?
0: Yeah, I just figured that out.
1: You're so cute. So cute.
2: Precious. It's hard.

0: That is Josh Ross. Hey, how you look with Big D and Bubba?
1: How you guys doing?
2: Good, man. What's going on?
1: On my way to work.
2: What kind of work do you do?
1: I'm a truck driver.
0: So if you're on your way to work and you're a truck driver, does that mean you're already working?
1: Nope, I'm in my car.
2: You can't have your truck at your house?
1: Well, back in the 80s, I had my own truck and something. I took that thing everywhere.
0: By the way, I do want to say this because somebody brought it up again. When firefighters are shopping for groceries and they're in the fire truck, they have to take the fire truck. Somebody said, oh, you're wasting our tax dollars. They're on shift. They're on duty. So if they, you know, you can't leave like one person at a time. Everybody has to travel as a pack because if they get a call, if something happens, they
2: have to
0: respond.
2: That's why they're always together.
0: That's why they're always together when you're on shift.
1: Exactly.
0: Yeah. So just throwing that out there to make sure there's never any confusion. They travel as a pack because they have to respond as a pack. And so they go to eat together. They go to whatever. Whatever needs to be done. Anything has to be done. They do it together and they do it in the fire truck so it saves time on responding.
1: Exactly, because I was at Taco once, a fast food place one time, and a bunch of them came in, and they were ordering and stuff, and when they went to take it, I said, nope, I got it. I got you guys covered. There was like five of them.
0: That's nice of you.
1: $40-$50.
2: I do love a good.
1: And just as they got their food, they got a call.
0: Dude, I will tell you a couple things real quick. From my firefighter days, I can't tell you how often our meals were paid for. Thank you, number one. Number two, I can't tell you how many meals we left on the table. We would order a meal. It would show up, and we'd get a call, and we'd have to just leave. And so you never got to eat your food. So, yeah.
1: Exactly.
0: So thank you for doing that for the firefighters. Appreciate that, man.
1: I've done it to the police too a couple times when they were wearing a donut. It happened to be a donut shop too when I did it.
0: Yeah, I'd be like, hey, look, remember this face? Because when you see me on Friday.
2: Anything else that you did that was awesome?
1: Friday. I missed that song this morning. There's someone coming there every hour. Okay. And I missed it at 7:30, darn it.
0: Okay. I like this guy.
2: All right, man.
0: All right, man. Well, look, you have a great day. Take care.
2: One time I fostered a dog.
0: Oh, what?
2: All right, cool, man. Yeah, yeah.
1: Thank you.
0: All right, bye-bye.
2: See ya.
1: Bye.

0: Jordan Davis and By Dirt with Luke Bryan. And good morning. We're Big D and Bubba.
1: Hey, do what so many people are doing, hearing us talk about the weight loss supplement Lean, L-E-A-N, Lean. It is, well, for one, there's no needle. And that goes a long way.
2: That's like the best part.
1: There's no needle. Bubba has had so much success losing weight with his diet and exercise and using Lean as a supplement. It's not for everyone. If you only need like 10 pounds or something like that, probably not for you. 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
1: Schaefer, Bubba is so proud. Bubba, tell Schaefer why you're so proud.
0: Because I got three people knocked out this weekend for their Christmas shopping.
3: Well, good for you.
0: I have already begun. It is August.
1: Man,
0: three of my family members, Christmas is taken care of already.
3: Dude, good for you.
1: Are we four and a half months away?
0: Something like that. Yeah. That's crazy. The point is, and this is something I talk about every year, and nobody ever does it. Start early. You know, let's say you pick one or two people a month, and you get their presents out. Number one, it doesn't hit the pocketbook as bad. Instead of having everything all at once in November, December, you have now spread it out over several more months. But it's also great because by the time the holidays come around and everybody is scrambling for parking spots at the mall or whatever's going on, you get the people auctioning off a Target parking place or whatever, you don't have to worry about any of that.
1: Yeah.
0: Because it's all done. I try to get everything done well before Thanksgiving so I can enjoy the rest of the year completely stress-free.
1: Do you ever get to the point where you're like, it's been so long ago that you don't even know where you put them?
0: No, because I have a dedicated spot that I put them every year.
1: Okay.
0: Now, it has happened before where I've misplaced things,
1: mm-hmm.
0: Which is why I came up with the dedicated spot.
1: And then you just wait. Whatever Santa Claus brings, he brings on his own, but your part is done.
0: Yes.
1: Yeah.
4: Look, two words, gift cards. That's it.
0: One word, lazy.
1: Wow.

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1: They came out with a list of big-name stores that have closed in the last 30 years that people are angry and miss them. Blockbuster Video tops the list.
0: Yeah.
1: Just have the one in Bend that's still open. Joann Fabrics.
2: Yes.
1: I don't understand why Joann Fabrics went out of business. I just don't get it.
0: People stopped doing stuff themselves. I think that's what
2: I'm going to tell you, Joann. Every time I went to Joann, it was always a line for me to get fabric cut.
1: Yeah, man.
2: It was, and I sew. I get it. I've got my old lady hobby, but it's a struggle now trying to figure out where to go.
0: During COVID, a lot of people learned how to sew. And
2: yeah,
0: a lot sewing, of
2: people
0: doing
2: knitting,
0: stuff.
2: Crocheting, all of that was right there at your hub, and they had great Halloween decorations.
1: Pier 1 Imports. It made the list. I don't think I've ever been in a Pier 1.
0: I have a Pier 1 bar at the house. It's like a little end table that you open up, and it's got like a bar built into it.
1: Sam Goody, the music store.
2: Oh, yes. Pour one out.
1: Yeah. Catherine's. Plus size women's.
2: Oh.
1: Okay. Stein Mart.
2: Oh, yeah.
1: Out of business.
0: It's funny because it's like I hear these names. I'm like, oh, they're gone?
1: Yeah, I know. There have been such a... the one I met... Oh, Brookstone.
2: Yes.
0: Brookstone's gone?
1: Gone,
2: yes,
1: dude.
2: Yes, where's the vibrating chair?
1: Lifeway is gone? Lifeway Christian Stores is gone? I didn't know that. Yep. Okay. They closed all of its 170 stores in 2019.
2: Wow.
1: Well, I mean, Payless Shoe Stores is gone, too.
2: No, don't even...
1: I didn't know. It went out in 2019.
2: Yes. The best pair of heels I ever bought, the most comfortable pair, were Payless that I had to buy at the last minute. And I kept those things.
1: Yes.
2: I'll tell you, when I go thrifting, I look for Payless.
1: Really?
2: I look for Payless brand because they were so comfortable.
1: I'll tell Bubba, this is yours and mine probably, Radio Shack.
0: Dude, I loved me some Radio Shack. It was a moth to a flame.
1: Man,
0: I couldn't pass one.
1: I know.
0: I couldn't. Going in there and looking at stuff, and you go to that little back thing of all the capacitors and things, and you're like,
1: adapters. I need a quarter inch into RCA, into an HDMI. Okay, yeah, you bet. Here we go. This is the best. Anyway, that's part of the list.
3: More Big D and Bubba is coming right up.
0: Hey, it's Big D and Bubba. 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
1: Yeah, load up your favorite sidekick. 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Dogs, goats, llamas. If they're on a leash, they're welcome. 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
1: All right, can you? I have a song request for you guys.
0: All right, what are you looking at?
1: Can we play Be Her by Ella Langley?
0: Yes, we can do that.
1: Yay, thank you.
0: Thank you. Have a great one.
1: You too.
0: Take care. Bye-bye.

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0: Sunny conditions today with highs around 80. Complete forecast coming up. Now, big country news. Tragedy in Maasauke County. We're learning more information now about the five people allegedly shot and killed by 39-year-old Chad Hickman of Lake City in three separate locations Friday. State police have identified those five victims by age and gender. A sixth fatal victim is Hickman himself, who was found dead. Meanwhile, a 13-year-old girl remains in stable condition. State police looking for a possible motive for the shootings. A GoFundMe page has been set up for two families to help pay for funeral costs. In Grand Travers County, the Boardman River will be closed to recreational watercraft in the area of the Beitner Bridge project for the duration of construction. Grand Travers County officials say for the safety of kayakers, canoeists, anglers, construction crews, and other river users, the public should not attempt to travel through the Beitner Bridge construction area by water until further notice. In sports, yesterday in Detroit, the White Sox beat the Tigers 7-5, sweeping that three-game weekend series. Tigers on the road tonight at Pittsburgh. Framber Valdez on the mound for Detroit. I'm Mike Grisdale. This is Big D and Bubba.
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0: Here is our forecast across Big Country. Sunny conditions today, highs around 80 this afternoon. Partly cloudy tonight and a low of 56. Tomorrow, some clouds, a chance of showers, and a high Tuesday around 80. Extended outlook, sunny and upper 70s Wednesday, sunshine again on Thursday.
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0: Ella Langley, I Can't Love You Anymore, with Big D and Bubba. 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
1: There are a lot of people who don't realize that Darius Rucker is Hooting the Blowfish. I mean, they...

0: I know it's weird.
1: Even still, even now, still, after all these years.
0: I know. We've got a, we're taking it back to a time when Darius was in the studio with playing. What is the song here?
1: I'm going to take you back to 2010, whenever he was kind of first breaking out doing the solo thing. And
0: remember, everyone was like, this will never work.
1: It worked pretty well. It won't be like this for long. It's Darius Rucker and a in-studio performance right here with Big D and Bubba. We call it a live rewind.

0: 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That was another Live Rewind.
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9: Sunny conditions today. Look for highs around 80. Complete forecast in just a few moments. 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From the world of entertainment, sad news. Actress Hayden Panettiere has died suddenly over the weekend. She was 36. Cause of death, unknown at this time. Panettiere was featured as singer Juliet Barnes in the show Nashville. Registration now open for the One Water Gathering happening in Alpena in October. 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Tonight's Powerball jackpot worth $35 million. The Mega Millions worth $100 million on Tuesday. I'm Mike Grisdale. 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
9: 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Community people you know. Here is our forecast across Big Country. Sunny conditions today, highs around 80 this afternoon. Partly cloudy tonight and a low of 56. Tomorrow, some clouds, a chance of showers, and a high Tuesday around 80. Extended outlook, sunny and upper 70s Wednesday, sunshine again on Thursday.
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1: Oh, did I tell you guys I got the Uno No Mercy game?
2: Oh, what?
1: Yeah, so
3: what is it again?
1: It's like Uno. It's Uno, but it's like with like extreme rules. It's called No Mercy.
3: Instead of draw four, it's like draw 5,000 or
1: yeah. Something? So they have one that's a skip everyone card. You skip everyone, it's going to drop back. You just keep going. You can discard all of a color if you want. You can do wild color roulette. This is where you force the next player to draw until they hit a specific color. Hey, when you guys play Uno, if the player can't like match with the
3: color
1: card
3: or the number
1: or the symbol, do you make them keep drawing until they can?
3: Yeah.
1: Okay. A buddy of mine was like, "Well, you draw. If you can't, you just draw one and you move on."
3: Turn.
1: I'm like, "No,
2: I thought you kept drawing until you could."
1: Yeah, but he said, "No, that's not the rules." I think he's right.
3: Uno's.
2: I mean, that's
3: weird.
2: Great that he's right, but I still contest.
1: Yeah, that's a house rule.
3: We play. Yes. That's what I was going to say. Uno is one of those games that every home has their own house rules, and none of them are wrong. Just you have to clarify what rules you're playing under before you start the game. Otherwise, there will be fist fights.
1: They have on this No Mercy one. It's a rule. It's a stacking rule where you can pass or add to the like draw two, draw four, draw six by playing a draw card of equal or higher value, forcing the final unlucky player to take the combined total.
3: So wait, if you throw down a draw four and I throw down a draw four, the next person has to draw eight unless they have a draw four, then the next person draws 12.
1: That's right.
2: Oh, I love this.
1: Yeah. So it's fun. It's different and
3: and they have it at stores?
1: No, they don't sell it. I made it, Bubba. I created it.
3: No, but
1: it's just me. I'm the only one who has it. I made it myself. I'm a 3D. Okay. I have a printer. It's a laser.
3: What is it called? Uno what?
1: Uno no.
2: Big D's No Mercy.
1: It's called Uno No Mercy.

0: Big D and Bubba, 1-800, pardon me, 1-800-667-8686.
1: Hey there, welcome to the show. You're on.
2: Hello.
1: Hey there, what's going on?
2: Ruth Chris.
1: I'm sorry?
2: Ruth Chris.
1: Ruth Chris. No, this is Big D and Bubba. I do like Ruth Chris.
3: I love Ruth Chris.
1: Originated in New Orleans.
3: Yes.
1: A lot of people don't realize that.
3: And
1: also...
0: Also, why would you be calling Ruth Chris right now? They're closed!
1: Who calls Ruth Chris? Are you calls? Going to get, like, reservations or something?
0: Oh, maybe that's what it was for.
1: It could have been. Oh. So, anyway, they're the reason why their steaks are so good...
3: Butter.
1: Is, well, partly. is they cook at such a high heat, 1,500 degrees.
0: What?
1: Yeah, man. Super, super hot. And then the plate is also
0: How
1: hot.
0: How do you get something that hot?
1: They use infrared, I believe. Or lasers. Probably lasers.
0: Dude, well, think about how cool it would be. We just shoot our steaks one day. We just hold our little handheld laser up to it.
1: So they sell those. They're little things that sit on the counter, and it's infrared, and it gets it up to about 1,000 degrees, and you just slide the meat in and let it like get totally.
0: I've never heard of this.
1: Yeah, they're a little pricey, but that's why the high end steak places, when you're doing beef, it needs to be as high as you can for steaks anyway.
0: And so it only cooks like the outside then.
1: No, so it cooks some of it in, but it keeps it. It gets such a good bark, and then they put it on a hot plate as well, so it continues kind of overlaps, and so it keeps. Yeah. So they'll pull it like 129 is a medium. Medium.
0: I love talking food like this, dude. You're
1: so if you get 129.
0: I see why Kathy is with you. I see why your wife has never left.
1: Yeah, you pull it at 124, but knowing that it's going to be residual heat and will continue to cook. So by the time it gets there, and it's also resting, so by the time it gets to the table, it's at 129 and perfect. And you put butter on it.
0: Wow.
1: Butter stage, maybe some garlic, and you just spoon it into the, onto the, yeah. So anyway.
0: Thank you.
1: Well, I hope he gets his reservations, so it sounds like a romantic night.

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0: right. I got to just air this out. I like it. Just, it feels so good. I love this entire premise of the grumpy guy thing because it feels good to get stuff out. Grocery shopping. There's that person in front of you and the thing. Yes, I was not doing self-checkout. I was going through a thing with an actual checker. And the person in front of me proceeds to say, oh, I forgot something. And they got up and ran away and went down the aisles. And I'm sitting there second in line going, dude, you're leaving half of your cart completely unchecked. And you're just running back into the aisles. And he's gone for a good 4.5 minutes. And I'm just like frustrated as could be. Yeah. I'm like, have a good idea.
1: Get your stuff and then go back.
0: It's the same thing because there's a lot of people, before you go on, there's a lot of people who they look at their cart when they're checking out and they start taking things out and they just put it on the side like for somebody else to deal with and pick up. I'm like, you know what? Do a little inventory before you go to check out.
2: As somebody who literally last week mistakenly picked up 2 boxes of Triscuits because I thought it said buy one, get one free, and I got to the checkout and he rang me up and it wasn't free. And I go, I believe those were BOGO. And he scans it. He said, no, they're buy 2, get 1 free. I said, cool, hold on. And I ran and got the 3rd box of Triscuits. So I was guilty. I did that. I did. And the guy behind me, well, there was one guy, he huffed and then he went.

0: to self-checkout.
1: Yeah.
0: So.
1: Also, Triscuits are mouth murderers.
0: I know, but I like them with cheese. And I,
2: mouth
0: yeah, I think
2: murderers. What do you mean?
0: Oh, they well, rip they up your mouth. Yeah.
2: Worse than like Captain Crunch?
0: They're same. Yeah, same.
2: Oh.
0: But they're really tasty with extra sharp cheddar, and I wanted my free Triscuits, and
2: well, this
0: yes.
2: This is a plea to you and every one of your kinned. Don't. 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

0: Don't tell me. It's Jason Aldean.
1: Don't sell the hell.
0: And we're Big D and Bubba.
2: Well, I think I'm going to see my first animated movie in a long time.
0: What?
2: Yeah. This Coyote versus Acme movie.
0: It looks so great, man.
2: It does. And so it's getting... So it's being... Like, people are like, this is actually really good. Some are saying it's the best one since Who Framed Roger Rabbit?
3: Oh, that's pretty high praise.
2: That's pretty high praise.
4: I don't think I've ever seen that one.
2: Oh, it's
3: worth
2: good.
3: Your time.
2: It's worth it, man.
3: Kid. It's one of the six movies I've ever seen.
4: I was a little kid, and I don't think my parents let me go see it because so Jessica good. Rabbit was so provocative.
3: She was a hottie.
2: For sure.
3: But, yeah, you should. Yeah. So the Acme, is it... Is he suing? Is that what it is? It's a lawsuit?
2: Yeah. So the premise of the movie is that Coyote, it goes back to Roadrunner and Coyote, the cartoons, and how Coyote, he always orders these products from a company called Acme to try to catch the Roadrunner, right. And it never works. And so finally he sues Acme as a company because the products don't work. That's kind of the basics of it. But it's... It's Coyote. He like goes into court, and like John Cena is in it. I think he's an attorney, and they go to court. And so the cartoon characters are cartoonish, like they look like the cartoons.
4: Yeah,
2: yeah. But
3: they're with humans.
2: But they're with real people.
4: So it's mixed media.
2: It's a mixed
4: media.
2: It's
4: cartoon.
2: Yeah, yeah, yeah.
4: Just like the Roger Rabbit thing. Just like Space Jam.
2: Right. It's yes, exactly.
3: You know, I always think Hollywood has run out of ideas, but this...
2: It's pretty...
3: It's a good, fresh... I like this.
2: Almost didn't
3: this
2: get made.
3: Fun.
2: They stopped. They weren't going to... They were going to do it, and then they stopped doing it. And finally, they had some
5: I
2: money.
5: I think it was they made it, but then they weren't going to release it. They were just going to have it be a reported loss and not put it out.
2: Yeah, okay. All right. So, it is coming... It's coming out at the end of the month on the 28th. On the 28th.
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1: Good morning. How's everything there?
0: Things are great. How are you?
1: I'm fine, and I'm so happy to be able to listen to you people.
0: Aw, thank you. Hearing is a wonderful thing.
1: You make my day.
0: Aw.
1: And I really enjoy.
0: So you're kind of like the show grandmother, maybe.
1: Yeah, maybe.
0: I mean, we could make you the official show grandma.
1: That's a good deal.
0: Do you make
1: my
0: pies?
1: My name is Wanda, and I'm the official show
0: grandma.
1: Grandma.
0: Do you make pies?
1: I'm only 93.
0: Only 93? That's awesome.
2: Yeah, you got to be 95 till you make pies.
0: Oh, okay. I didn't know that.
1: I love you guys.
2: We love you,
1: bye-bye.
2: Too.
0: Bye-bye. Love you.

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15: Sunny conditions today with highs around 80. Complete forecast coming up. 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Tragedy in Maseauke County. We're learning more information now about the five people allegedly shot and killed by 39.

0: 18-year-old Chad Hickman of Lake City in three separate locations Friday. State police have identified those five victims by age and gender. A sixth fatal victim is Hickman himself, who was found dead. Meanwhile, a 13-year-old girl remains in stable condition. State police looking for a possible motive for the shootings. A GoFundMe page has been set up for two families to help pay for funeral costs. In Grand Traverse County, the Boardman River will be closed to recreational watercraft in the area of the Beitner Bridge project for the duration of construction. Grand Traverse County officials say for the safety of kayakers, canoeists, anglers, construction crews, and other river users, the public should not attempt to travel through the Beitner Bridge construction area by water until further notice. In sports, yesterday in Detroit, the White Sox beat the Tigers 7-5, sweeping that three-game weekend series. Tigers on the road tonight at Pittsburgh, Framber Valdez on the mound for Detroit. I'm Mike Grisdale. This is Big D and Bubba. Here is our forecast across Big Country. Sunny conditions today, highs around 80 this afternoon. Partly cloudy tonight at a low of 56. Tomorrow, some clouds, a chance of showers, and a high Tuesday around 80. Extended outlook, sunny and upper 70s Wednesday. Sunshine again on Thursday.
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0: man. I am going to say it again and again and again and again. If you ever go anywhere that offers an app, like any store, any fast food place, whatever it is, maybe your coffee place, get the apps. Get the apps. I sent this to Carson. It was my my thing. So first of all, I'm a Walmart Plus member. So I have that, which is basically like Walmart's like Amazon.
1: I like you said that and you paused like we were going to clap.
2: It's oh,
3: it's like
2: I'm
3: Amazon
2: first aware
3: I'm
2: a of Walmart. Your game, sir.
0: Well, I do that. A Walmart Plus is great for anything it automotive. Is. It's great for anything. But it's basically Amazon Prime for Walmart. Okay, but anyway. So because I'm a Walmart Plus member, I get a free Whopper. I want to say it's once a week, once a month, something like that. So I get a free Whopper once a month. And then I also...

0: Burger King.
1: At Burger King. And then I also go ahead and every time I go, I accrue these crowns, these points. So I redeemed my free Whopper, got another free Whopper with my crowns, and I bought just basically, you have to spend 99 cents, so I bought a hamburger. So I had two Whoppers and a burger, and the whole thing, tax and everything, was like $1.50.
2: Man.
0: It was a score. I was very impressed with that.
1: Three burgers for $1.50?
0: You were unaware that we were in the presence of royalty, weren't you, Big D?
1: I am BK royalty. I've got all the crowns.
2: That's a good move, man.
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15: Sunny conditions today. Look for highs around 80. Complete forecast in just a few moments. Now, big country news. From the world of entertainment, sad news. Actress Hayden Panettiere has died suddenly over the weekend. She was 36. Cause of death unknown at this time. Panettiere was featured as singer Juliet Barnes in the show Nashville. Registration now open for the One Water Gathering happening in Alpena in October. This is the annual conference of the Lake Huron Forever Initiative promoting water quality protection and community sustainability in Michigan and Ontario. For more details, visit Lake Huron.

0: 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Tonight's Powerball jackpot worth $35 million. The Mega Millions worth $100 million on Tuesday. I'm Mike Grisdale. 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
0: Here is our forecast across Big Country. Sunny conditions today, highs around 80 this afternoon. Partly cloudy tonight and a low of 56. Tomorrow, some clouds, a chance of showers, and a high Tuesday around 80. Extended outlook, sunny and upper 70s Wednesday, sunshine again on Thursday.
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0: fries.
1: Oh,
0: meals.
1: Somebody cooking them?
0: Oh, so if you go, yeah. So if you go to Facebook Marketplace and you just type in food, you will get all kinds of people who are making food and selling it.
2: So it's their side hustle, or even their main hustle in some cases.
0: Yeah. So so this is where you would go to get like things harder to find, like Filipino.
2: Yeah, like lumpia.
0: I'm looking at
2: it's
0: it right
2: so
0: now.
2: Funny.
0: Pork, chicken, veggies. Yes. Lumpia, $12. You get a dozen for $12. They're a dollar piece.
2: Dude, I love lumpia.
0: Some people do like gourmet hot dogs. You know, the hot dogs that are like, you know, jalapenos, and maybe, but whatever. But you get boudin. You get barbecue sliders. There's a guy who has one of those the wood fired pizza things, whatever.
2: Pizza oven.
0: And so he sells homemade pizza. And there's some on here, like, I don't even know what some of this stuff is. It's so like, well, it's foreign, you know.
1: Yeah.
0: Haitian hot place.
1: I just got Haitian food to pop up. I got Venezuelan popping up.
0: Yeah.
1: People offering up chocolate chip cookies. Now, there's a battle going on because one's offering $9 for a dozen. One just marked it down to $5.
0: Yeah.
1: Smart.
2: But the only thing is how do you know the safety of this stuff?
0: That's where you go into the kitchen of where you like. You walk on into there. Let me tell you something. You'll be like, that's better than that restaurant. Some of these restaurants are nasty.
2: Yeah.
0: Then that is.
2: Dude, that Ethiopian place.
1: They don't want to make you sick. They want repeat business.
2: That Ethiopian place I go to?
0: Yeah.
2: Man, you think it's closed. You think it's been closed for 7 years. It looks like it was used in The Walking Dead. But man, the food is so good.
1: What if I start selling Rice Krispie treats on Facebook?
0: Yes. It would sell. It would sell. Yeah. It would definitely sell.
2: Can you search like certain kinds of foods?
0: That's a good idea. I think so.
2: Your Rice Krispie treats are literally world famous.
1: Yeah, they're the best.
2: You could actually say they are world famous.
0: Oh, girl, you better hop in this quick. You got competition all around.
2: Yeah, but there's
1: when they take them and they dip them. Have the best.
0: See, I mean, there's anyway.
2: All right, so Facebook Marketplace, just search food
0: and you'll get all kinds of stuff.
3: Double wide, quick stop, midnight tea, top jack in her cherry coke tan. Mama and daddy put the roots right here, 'cause this is where the car broke down.

0: Hey, Carson, what's up? Good morning.
1: Good morning. I took an Uber the other day. I was out with some friends, and we were going from one place to another. And at the first place, we met some gentlemen. I'm going to use that term loosely.
2: People you knew or people?
1: I didn't know this guy. He somehow was connected to one of the girls that I was out with.
2: So they knew him?
1: Yes. Didn't vouch for him, but knew him. And we were saying we were going to another place, so I called an Uber, a Lyft, whatever it was, to get us to the next place. And he's like, well, I want to come with you guys. Well, I don't recall him being invited. And then he's like, no, I want to ride with you guys. And I said, well, I don't know the car I ordered. I don't know if the size. No, it's fine. They can fit four. And he got.
2: So somebody invited themselves.
1: Invited himself. I don't know this
2: to
1: guy.
2: To go somewhere with you guys. First of all, you don't do that. You don't invite yourself to go somewhere with other people.
0: And then make them pay for the ride.
1: Right. And then got into the car that I paid for. And I get it. I wasn't particularly assertive, but I was trying to throw up roadblocks as in, hey, I'm not sure we'll all fit or what.
0: Gotta work
1: I don't
0: on you,
1: know.
0: Girl. We gotta work on you.
1: You're right. Yeah. You're right.
0: You're too nice.
2: Like, I would have said, hey, you know what? You want to ride with us? Let me see your Venmo and let me scan your little thing.
1: Yeah, and there's part of me that is thinking about contacting my friend who she actually said to me afterwards, she goes, I did not intend for him to come. I'm so sorry. I said, well, I don't blame you. It was absolutely on him. But I thought about saying to her, do you have his phone number? I might plug it into Venmo and be like, bro, you owe me 25% of that ride.
2: You should.
1: So,
2: and he'll be like, well, what about everybody else? Did they pay? Yeah. And then you go, they were invited.
0: Yeah. My whole thing is, it's truly not a huge deal, but it's the whole principle of it.
2: People have no self-awareness anymore.
1: I'm not worried about the money. I picked up the Uber for my friends. I don't care about that. It really isn't the money. It's for me. I kind of want to drive home. You weren't supposed to be included in this, sir, and I didn't invite you, and you just decided...
2: Do it.
1: You know what? Here's what I might do. I might get his number, and then I'm going to hand y'all my phone.
2: Okay.
1: And then
0: we'll
1: you can do it.
0: We'll just call him on the air.
1: Oh, even better. Okay.
0: Hey, what's up, dude?

0: made by you. It's Luke Combs with Big D and Bubba.
1: Hey, do what so many people are doing, hearing us talk about the weight loss supplement Lean, L-E-A-N, Lean. It is, well, for one, there's no needle. And that goes a long way.
2: That's
1: ways.
2: Like the best part.
1: There's no needle. 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
1: So you guys know Shane Gillis, the comedian?
2: Yeah.
1: Apparently he's a big drinker. And I saw he was on some pot. There was a friend of his, another comedian friend, was telling a story about how much he drank. He said he was getting ready to go on stage, Shane Gillis was, and he had had some chicken fingers, and he was just like, oh man, I don't feel good. Like, I don't feel good at all. Like, to the doctor, like, I think I get food poison. So he goes to the doctor, and doctor goes, says, well, tell me about, you know, what's going on. And he goes, I had these chicken fingers and I felt sick. The doctor goes, well, how much have you had to drink? Are you drinking a lot? And Shane says, man, like in a week? The doctor goes, yeah. How much have you had to drink this week? He goes, man, I'll be honest with you. I don't, 80.
2: 80?
3: 80?
1: 80 beers? 80 drinks.
2: Oh, just drinks in general.
3: 80. 80 units.
1: 80.
2: Wow.
1: And the doctor says, he goes, no, I'm serious. Like, how much did you? And he goes, no, I've had 80. He said,
3: that's more than 11 dead. A day.
1: You should be dead.
3: Yeah.
1: 80? So he said, Shane said that he went home and made himself throw up, and he felt better because it was the chicken fingers.

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1: What's happening, Bubba? Good morning.
0: Went to dinner last night with a bunch of friends, and food comes up to the table. They put it all down. Everybody's things there, and it was like, wait, don't move it back up. And they start rearranging all the dishes, and they got to get everything looking good. And they pose it.
2: I know what you're doing. I know what you're about to say.
0: A dude, by the way, takes all these things. He's like, my wife is going to love this. And he takes it and he arranges everything, starts taking pictures. Hold on, let me do it with flash and without flash. Hey, can you take it from that angle? And then hands me his phone. And I'm like, all right, I just want to eat. And he's like, I know. Yeah, my wife's going to love this. So take the picture. I give it back to him. Oh, no. Can you do it with flash? And then I have to take a picture with flash. Yeah. What is...
1: He's got a
0: because
1: girl
0: this has never... He's got a wife, yeah. What is the... How do you handle this? Like, do you just say, no, I want to eat. You take pictures of your food? Can we do that?
2: Oh,
0: I defer to Carson.
2: Yeah, I have a friend who does this. And every time we go out, he has to style the food. And what I've started doing is that food is set down. I've already got a fork in hand. And I spear whatever it is I'm about to eat, and I take a bite.
1: You ruin it.
2: I do. You know what? Take a picture of your food. You can let your food get cold. You don't need a picture of mine. Or if you do, you could figure out how to angle it. But, bro, I'm hungry, and I paid for this.
0: Dude, the worst is when you get, like, somebody... You know those places that everybody loves chips and salsa, but sometimes they put the chips that have, like, the red and the blue mm-hmm. and all that in there? Oh, man. Oh, look at the way the red is bouncing off of the guacamole. I mean, look at that. That's beautiful.
2: Who is looking at food photos anymore?
1: I don't know. I have one bud who did that one time, and he did the same thing, gets all the stuff ready on the and takes a picture, and I go, we're at Arby's. What are you doing?
0: Did he touch your plate? Like, that's the thing that gets me. It's like they start grabbing plates and moving your, like, I'm like, that's my plate. Don't put your hands on my plate.
2: Yeah, my friend does that. And, I've got to adjust the gain to make sure the light is correct, and...
1: You've never seen a curly fry before?
2: Right.
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1: You know, the setup of the creepy van and opens up and says, "Hey, can you help me find my puppy? I lost my puppy." And
0: that's terrifying. Because like children and things.
1: So,
0: yes.
1: Right. So, what would it be? I was just thinking, what would it be? What would get me in the van if someone said, "Hey, D," like as I am right now, what would it take? I was thinking we could go around the room and we have to, everyone has to say what we think it would take to get Bubba in the van.
0: To get you in the van.
1: Well, yeah,
0: what would it take? We'll give you, if you take a look at this, we have the perfect way to do brisket. This is the greatest way. Once you know the secret, you will become a legend.
1: I'm in.
0: You're jumping in the van.
1: Yeah. What would Bubba's be?
2: I feel like you could just wave something shiny and he'd jump in the van.
1: Mine would be like, for him to get in the van, I'd be like, "Hey man, do you like Crocs? I have so many Crocs in here.
0: Got some free ones.
2: Oh, watches.
1: Watches. Do you like Crocs and watches?
2: Yeah. Oh, he's in.
1: Some of these Crocs, you can put watches on them as
0: call them crotches. Oh, wait, no. Let's not do that.
1: What would Carson... To get Carson a
3: vintage T-shirt of some
0: vintage
3: some kind.
0: Everything.
3: Yeah. There's
2: easy.
3: No doubt.
2: Easy.
3: I mean, yeah. She's consistent. She's built a brand.
0: Yeah. Let's see, what would get Schaefer in the van?
1: Oh, boy. I don't know.
2: Sideline passes.
0: Yeah.
1: Yeah, maybe.
3: Yeah. He just loves
0: press
3: lunch.
0: Box at the Super Bowl.
2: No. Free food.
3: Garrett got it right. If it was like a pan of the world's best lasagna... I'm
1: yeah.
3: in.
0: Yeah. Really?
1: Yep. Yeah. For Garrett, I think it would be...
3: I already know what mine is.
2: Yeah, but we have to
1: guess. We have to guess. We get you in the van. I want to say like art supplies because you're an artist and you are into that.
2: Something with the Commanders.
0: If you come in here, if you step into this van, we're going to give you your own art show and a gallery.
1: Oh, that's not bad.
0: Yeah. Respect, son. Respect.
1: Right. How about that?
3: I would have said a foolproof bet for tonight.
1: Or the sport bet, yes.
4: I'm a redneck because I drink beer and I dip skull. Guess I'm a rambler.

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12: Sunny conditions today with highs around 80. Complete forecast coming up. 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Tragedy in Maswaukee County. We're learning more information now about the five people allegedly shot and killed by 39-year-old Chad Hickman of Lake City in three separate locations Friday. State police have identified those five victims by age and gender. A sixth fatal victim is Hickman himself, who was found dead. Meanwhile, a 13-year-old girl remains in stable condition. State police looking for a possible motive for the shootings. A GoFundMe page has been set up for two families to help pay for funeral costs. In Grand Traverse County, the Boardman River will be closed to recreational watercraft in the area of the Beitner Bridge project for the duration of construction. Grand Traverse County officials say for the safety of kayakers, canoeists, anglers, construction crews, and other river users, the public should not attempt to travel through the Beitner Bridge construction area by water until further notice. In sports, yesterday in Detroit, the White Sox beat the Tigers 7-5, sweeping that three-game weekend series. Tigers.

0: on the road tonight at Pittsburgh, Framber Valdez on the mound for Detroit. I'm Mike Grisdale. This is Big D and Bubba. There's one
1: thing you should know. You could try getting a loan out of town.
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0: Here is our forecast across big country. Sunny conditions today, highs around 80 this afternoon. Partly cloudy tonight and a low of 56. Tomorrow, some clouds, a chance of showers, and a high Tuesday around 80. Extended outlook, sunny and upper 70s Wednesday, sunshine again on Thursday.
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0: Jake says, got a new job installing mirrors. I mean, it's just something I could always see myself doing.
1: Bethany says, if you watch Jaws backwards, it's a heartwarming story about a shark who gives arms and legs to people who need them.
0: Dylan says, I took a nasty tumble while boarding a flight yesterday, and I ended up in the hospital. Luckily, though, the doctor said it's just a airline fracture. It's just an airline fracture because it was on an airplane.
1: And Julie tweets, sure, Alexander Graham Bell was awesome, but I'm more impressed with the work of his brother, Taco.
0: Yes. Got a good tweet? Tag us. 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
14: 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Yesterday in Detroit, White Sox beat the Tigers 7-5, sweeping that three-game weekend series. Detroit is now 60-64, 5.5 games in back of first-place Chicago in the AL Central, one game out of a wild card spot. Tigers on the road tonight at Pittsburgh. Lions' next preseason game Saturday afternoon hosting the Commanders. Detroit's season opener at home September 13th against the Giants. In golf, Scottie Scheffler won the FedEx St. Jude Championship by 8 strokes Sunday in Memphis. And in NASCAR, Joey Logano the winner at Richmond Raceway Saturday night. High school fall sports season underway. However, both Sheboygan and Roscommon High Schools have announced they're canceling their varsity football season because of low numbers. Both schools are planning to have a JV team this year.
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1: All right, I'm tired of you guys thinking that you know country music. It's time to put you to the test. So I've brought songs from the 2000s.
0: Okay.
1: You guys were all doing country music that at that time? Mm. Big fans?
2: No.
3: Some.
2: I wasn't in country music.
0: I'm all over this.
2: All right, so what if I win? I won't, but...
1: So I'll see how you guys do. Say it as fast as you can, the name of the song.
3: Tequila makes your clothes fall off.
1: Tequila makes your clothes fall off. That is right.
0: Cornbread and chicken, Alan Jackson.
1: Where I come from. That's right.
0: Josh Grayson.
1: Yeah.
0: It's Josh Grayson.
1: Yes.
0: Yeah, I got it.
1: Nothing to lose.
0: Nothing to lose, yes.
1: Yeah, that's right. Slow it down a little bit.
3: Need You Now.
1: Yep. Good job. Right. I Need You Now. Speaking of, let's go into I Need You. I don't think you're going to get that one.
2: American Girl.
1: American Girl, yep, yeah. Good job.
0: Austin.
3: Ooh. My Wish.
1: Yeah. My Wish, that's right.
0: Fame of Birmingham. Yep. Lone Star,
1: Amaze, yes.
0: Just got out the service.
3: I was just riding Private Malone.
1: That's right.
2: All right.
0: American Girl, Toby.
1: Courtesy of Red, White, and Blue.
3: Drive.
1: Yes. Alan Jackson.
3: So good.
1: Yeah.
0: Gary Allen.
1: That whole album is good.
0: What is the name of this Gary Allen song? Oh, it's Gary Allen. I got it. So I
1: won't make it. Smoke Rings. That's in the Dark.
0: Yes.
1: Yeah. We didn't play this version of the song, but it's a banger, man. It's so good.
0: Miranda.
1: It's Miranda.
0: Yeah.
1: Gunpowder and Lead.
2: Chicken fried.
1: All right, here we go. How about this one here?
3: Earl Had to Die.
0: Yeah, goodbye Earl.
1: Goodbye, Earl. That's right. A song that...
0: This is how we do it.
3: Redneck Woman.
1: Redneck Woman. A song that was probably... Man, that was a juggernaut.
0: It was as big as Ella Langley's stuff back then.
1: Yeah.

0: 20 cigarettes. It's Morgan Wallen with Big D and Bubba, 1-800-667-8686.
1: So, Bubba, what'd you end up doing for your Thanksgiving? You had a whole drama with your family and like...
0: Yeah, the VRBO, the Airbnb or whatever they're doing. I don't know. So... We got a house that everybody finally agreed upon, and we're going to get everybody under one roof. It's got, I mean, there we have a huge family. There's like 40-something people that are going to be there in this house.
2: Wow. Yes,
1: man. Anyway, they won't miss you if you're gone.
0: Nah. Now we've moved into the negotiation stage on who gets what bedroom. And so everybody's like, well, I booked it. I should get the master bedroom. And I'm like.
1: Should that go to your parents?
2: Yeah.
0: Thank you.
1: What?
0: The problem is the place, the big giant master with the big giant bath and all that upstairs.
2: Oh, okay.
0: Yeah, right. And I think they did that on purpose.
1: Oh, geez, really?
0: Yeah,
1: oh,
0: so okay. Well, I went through all the trouble. I booked it. I put it on my card, so I should, blah, blah, blah. I'm like.
1: Okay.
0: I said, I fired back with, well, let's go square footage here. If we're talking about I'm in a bunk room, you know, if I'm having, it's just me and I've got bunk beds, I think I should pay less than you if you're in there in that big giant bedroom.
2: Agreed.
1: Okay, coming pushing back.
0: I got pushed back from that, from other cousins going, well, wait, can we swap? Can we take the bunk room? And then, so now everybody, I'm like... Why does a family get-together have to be so difficult?
1: Yeah, man. How do you think it's going to end up?
0: I don't know. I might not go.
2: I say staying home.
0: I'm probably not. I'm going to probably find alternate plans for... I mean, the whole idea is we're all getting together, you know, to spend time with mom and dad under one roof and all that kind of stuff. I go see my mom and dad, you know, all the time.
1: Several times a month,
0: I visit mom and dad more than any other of the other siblings.
1: Combined.
0: Maybe. Yeah, my sister sees them more, but that's it. My other sister.
1: I love that you got this down to square footage.
2: I applaud this. I love the math of it.
1: His public state square footage.

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1: Hey, I think we should mention the Hayden thing because we're still getting calls and messages about if it's true or what really happened.
0: Yeah, okay. So Hayden Panettiere, a lot of people are like, wait, what? Yeah, yesterday the news had broken that the actress who was in Nashville, the TV series Nashville, she played Juliet. Juliet Barnes, who was always in trouble or always the troublemaker, depending on how you looked at it. She passed away yesterday, so, you know, there's no cause of death still. There's a lot of rumors, there's a lot of crazy stuff going on, but I think the big thing is that, you know, we remember, she was also in Heroes. I do want to bring that up, too. That was another huge role for her. She even played Amanda Knox on one of those old TV movies. But, yeah, very sad because I feel bad for, one, she has a daughter, I think a 12-year-old daughter that is a survivor, and also her mom, who had already lost her brother when he was 28. And so now they're having to deal with losing both children, you know, in their younger years. So no parent for sure ever needs to be in that situation. And so, yeah, Hayden Panettiere did pass away. Out of respect, we're not going to sit here and you know, throw out all the rumors. The rumors are crazy, but a lot of stuff saying that it is a genetic heart thing, pointing that way because that has been something that's run in the family. So who knows? Just know that our prayers are going out to her family and her daughter and her mom and all of those who were close to her. On a chain.

0: Always so fun. That's Stella Lefty. If you missed the interview with Stella with us, check it out. It's on our socials, YouTube, etc. at Big D and Bubba.
1: Bubba, how's your, what's the latest on the dating thing?
0: Things are going well.

0: I mean, first dates, you know, that kind of thing. But the big drama is I'm talking to this one person, and Carson, maybe you've run into this. So this person is a voice memo person. And so I'm supposed to remember... I don't do voice memos. I really don't, because I feel like a dope sitting there trying to remember what somebody said. They send 3.5-minute voice memos that I'm then supposed... They cover 7 topics, and then I'm supposed to reply back. And so I just reply back with a text message, and it never covers whatever. And they're like, oh, you didn't answer my... I'm like, well, yeah, because... And I've told this person... I'm like, can you break it up into like 45-second bite-sized chunks, and then I can reply to each one individually instead of continuing your thoughts and making it almost 5 minutes? Oh, yeah, sure. Ha, ha, ha, ha. I ramble. Man, it continues. The little bite-sized chunks thing has been ignored. So I think I'm starting to get my answer. I see Carson with the
1: I do ask a question. Do you, as gentlemen... As men, do you do a lot of voice notes back and forth with people in your life?
0: Other? No.
1: Okay, because I voice note all of my girlfriends, and it's like having our own TED Talks. I listen to them while I'm at the gym, while I'm working out. They'll listen while they're in the car.
2: Oh, wow.
1: Yeah, it's a great catch. I love a voice note, so I understand what she's doing, but I also understand why it's not your thing. But I do question, if she's sending you 3.5-minute voice notes, this is stuff that could be covered on a date. Why aren't we meeting in person? What are we doing?
0: Thank you.
1: Yeah, she's playing the game wrong. She's playing it wrong.
0: I don't understand the voice memo thing. And I don't know if you've done that with a guy before.
1: Yeah, I've done it occasionally on the app, but it's always the guy that instigates it. And I get a little creeped out when I hear a guy voice note, because I never know what it's going to be.
0: Have you dumped somebody because of their voice?
1: Yeah. Well, not totally because of his voice, because of his lack of verbal skills.
2: Dumb.
0: I did it because of voice quality.
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0: Hey, it's Big D and Bubba. 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

0: Let's truck around. It's Jordan Davis. And good morning. We're Big D and Bubba. 1-800-667-8686.
1: Hello.
0: Hey, high score guy. What's going on, Big Papa?
1: You ain't got to tell you my score.
0: Okay.
1: Hang on just a second.
0: All right. Let's hear high score guy's high score for
1: that's
0: today.
1: I'm seeing my score right now.
0: Okay.
1: But I'll let you know what it is when this right here gets off my page.
0: Okay. Oh, you have like an ad or something?
1: Yeah.
0: Okay.
1: I tell you what, I was playing this game, and I went over 15 billion on it.
0: What?
1: You heard me. I went over 15 billion on it, buddy.
0: I love how you're like, you heard me. All right. What is your high score today, high score guy?
1: I went over, I collected 15 billion and something on my game just by hitting the grand jackpot. I did. I hit the grand jackpot. After you get Sam on a new game, and first time on there, I went over 15 billion on it.
0: Man, high score guy, you blow me away.
2: Big damn Bubba.
0: Yeah.
2: You ready?
0: Yes, sir.
2: 15 billion, 159 million, 745,316.
0: I don't know. I'm humbled just to be able to say that you're my friend.
2: See, if you had a computer, I can tell you the name of the game. And you can go play it.
0: Well, I know this is going to surprise you, but I have a computer. What is the name of the game?
2: Winning Slots.
0: Thank you. Thank you, high score guy. You're amazing.
2: Y'all are too.
0: All right, buddy. Take care. Bye-bye.
2: Bye.
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Best Country on Big Country 102.9. Cody Johnson and the Painter helping us over into the 10 o'clock hour on a Monday morning together. How you doing, Steve? Back in the saddle after a couple of days off. And good to be back with you on a gorgeous day laid out in front of us. Lots of sunshine. Highs will be in the 70s to low 80s. We'll talk more about that as the day goes on. Talk about some great music we get to share. On the way, Garth Brooks and Post Malone got Luke Combs down the line. Right now, this guy's got new music coming out September 25th, an album called Silver Sands Marina. It's Kenny Chesney. Carry on. It's Big Country 102.9.

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0: He'll be kicking off his Blame It All on My Roots arena tour this Thursday, and four straight nights he'll play at the Gainbridge Fieldhouse in Indianapolis. Garth Brooks right there. Unanswered prayers as we wander our way together through a Monday. Steve on duty with you. And speaking of tours, got a good one coming up a week from Thursday. The Interlochen Center for the Arts says Big Country 102.9. Pleased to welcome the Brothers Osborne to Interlochen. 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You can get more information and get those tickets for what's going to be a great show. 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

He announced an extension to his record-breaking My Kind of Party tour. It is going to make a stop in Michigan, Detroit, on April 17th. He puts on a heck of a show. Tickets go on sale this Friday if you want to catch him live. Luke Combs right there where the wild things are on Big Country 102.9. Looks like we got a gorgeous day on tap. Mostly sunny skies, expecting highs in the 70s to low 80s and just a light northwest wind. Mostly clear to partly cloudy tonight, back down in the 50s and 60s. And then we'll see a chance of rain developing tomorrow. Right now, great country music and a great big set. Keep this one moving with Sam Hunt. 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

0: He's coming to the Masonic Temple in Detroit for a show September 19th. Tickets are still available. It's Tucker Wetmore there in his latest effort. Who told you that on Big Country 102.9? Well, did you head to the movies over the weekend? I've never been a big superhero movie fan, but apparently this latest Spider-Man one is really good, or at least it's got a great hype team behind it that keeps drawing people to the theaters. Spider-Man Brand New Day held the top spot at the domestic box office for a third straight week, brought in another $70 million, and now globally has surpassed the $2 billion mark, becoming the second fastest movie ever to reach that milestone, trailing only Avengers Endgame. The Odyssey held on at number two, followed by the dinosaur sci-fi thriller The End of Oak Street. Paw Patrol, the dino movie, good for the fourth spot. And Cat's Eye, Wild Hearts, rounding out the top five. Did you see any good movies lately? Chances are, if you saw anything, it's that new Spider-Man. We'll take care of this. I got great music lined up. Zach Brown Band's on the way at Big Country 102.9.
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He announced at his tour stop in Boston that everybody in attendance at the sold-out show in Fenway Park, some 37,000 people, were going to get a free cruise on the Margaritaville at Sea ship, which is pretty cool. But you got to wonder now, everybody else that goes to a Zac Brown Band show, are you just kind of waiting on your edge of the seat to see if you're going to get one of those nice perks as well? Toes helping us through another great set of music. It's Monday morning. Sure sounds good. Dustin Lynch coming up. Riley Green's on the way. Morgan Wallen now. Love Somebody on Big Country 102.9.

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0: I gotta say, this would be a pretty cool thing. Let's assume you had a guitar that you wanted to sell on Facebook Marketplace. You put it up, you get a hit. Somebody says, hey, I'd like to purchase that from you. You meet up with the person, and you find out it's Riley Green. That happened recently to a person who posted a Gibson J45 acoustic guitar up online. The seller posted a photo with Riley, said, when I saw that he was the one buying it, well, it made selling it feel a little bit better. Pretty cool. Riley right there for you. And think as you drunk on Big Country 102.9. Got another big set of music ready to roll. Jason Aldean will start it next.
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0: there's an old saying when it comes to enjoying life, dance like nobody's watching. And apparently Luke Bryan takes that to heart. Fans have compared his dance moves to watching their dog get ready to vomit, watching a cat coughing up hairballs, or acting out childbirth. He's right there with one margarita, wrapping up a great set of music, winding us through it in the 11 o'clock hour. How you doing? Steve here with you. No big winners on the Powerball draw over the weekend. Tonight's jackpot up to $35 million. Nobody hit the Mega Millions jackpot either. So tomorrow that's going to be worth $100 million. Not too shabby. Good luck if you're a player. 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

0: say so.
1: I got a pretty nice one on tap for today across the UP. It's going to be partly cloudy skies. Temps hanging around in the 70s in the mitten portion of the state. Looks like mostly sunny skies. Highs in the 70s to low 80s. Just a light northwest wind. No matter where you're at, clear to partly cloudy tonight. Back down in the 50s and 60s. And your Tuesday holds a pretty good chance for some spotty to isolated showers. We'll have highs again in the 70s to low 80s. Right now, great country music and a great big set. It's Kelsey Ballerini with Kenny Chesney. 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

0: Scotty McCreary with help from Hootie and the Blowfish. 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Well, have you gotten the most out of summer 2026? I mean, officially, there's still about six more weeks left. But back to school season is looming, and people are starting to feel like summer may be coming to an end, which I guess can be a huge bummer if you're not ready for it. According to a report, 23% of Americans say they're sad because they don't feel like they've made the most of their summer. And 9% say summer's really just kind of gotten away from them, maybe because they didn't take an opportunity to get away anywhere. 61% of Americans say they haven't taken a summer vacation, but nearly 60% say they're going to try to squeeze something in before summer's all said and done. Now, we know there's plenty of fun stuff to do yet. Great concerts, county fairs, and, well, you know, plenty of things to do. So don't feel sad. Just make the most of what's left of summer. Take us along for the ride wherever you go. For great country music on Big Country 102.9.
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Still waiting on word if or when that Jordan Davis concert that was scheduled in Mount Pleasant back in July is going to be rescheduled at Soaring Eagle Casino. No word yet. There he is with Bar None here on Big Country 102.9. Winding through another great set of music on the way. Luke Combs and Russell Dickerson. Right now it's Keith Urban and Somewhere in My Car on Big Country 102.9.

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0: Crazy. Baby, Josh Turner is dropping by the studio tomorrow. We're going to have a birthday party for his song. Tell you all about that. Matter of fact, he will tell you all about that tomorrow morning with Big D and Bubba.
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0: 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Our first responder Friday honoree this time around, Andy Lentz from Pelston, joined the Pelston Fire Department because he wanted to broaden his horizons. And since joining, he's also become a part of Emmett County Search and Rescue. He trains for ice rescues in the winter, water rescues in the summer. Never afraid to learn new things, and more than happy to help out with the training of new department members. Helps out with the fire academies as well. Loves what he does. He's deserving of the award, although he never asks for extra recognition. Libby sent in the nomination. Andy Lentz from Pelston, we speak your name and we thank you for all you do. Being there when the community calls. First Responder Friday, every Friday. Thanks to Pollard's Quick Lube and Service in Indian River. You can make a nomination through our website. 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
9: Time for a news update. In Maswaukee County, more information now about those allegedly shot by 39-year-old Chad Hickman from Lake City in 3 separate locations Friday. State police have identified the victims by age and gender. 6 people died, including the suspected gunman, Hickman. A 13-year-old girl survives in stable condition. State police still looking for possible motives in the shootings. A GoFundMe page has been set up for 2 families to help pay funeral costs. Those wishing to take part in the city of Sheboygan's limited archery deer hunting season this fall will need to pass mandatory archery testing next month. According to rules on the City of Sheboygan website, the testing will begin September 2nd and continue through the end of the month at the DPW complex on North Huron Street. Last year, City Council approved a fall archery hunt to help manage the growing deer population. They'll do it again this fall from October 1st through November 14th. Applications for the hunt and more information available online at sheboygan.org/news. Traverse City Commissioners will consider approving a contract tonight to evaluate Clinch Marina, an assessment that will help plan for the downtown facility's future and create a priority list for marina improvements. Traverse City Commissioners will also consider approving a resolution of support for childcare microcenters and get their first look at a rezoning request for a workforce apartment project on 8th Street. In sports, White Sox beat the Tigers Sunday 7-5 to sweep that 3-game weekend series. Tigers on the road tonight at Pittsburgh. I'm Mike Grisdale.
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It's a Monday edition of your Takeout Tunes with Tri-County Building Centers. 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Coming up, we got Jelly Roll, Morgan Wallen on the way. Right now, it's Lady A. Need You Now. 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

Now that his tour's done, he says he plans to take a year, maybe two, off the road as he needs to heal after his divorce from Bunny XO. That's all right, Jelly. Got to take care of yourself, man. I need a favor wrapping up a great set of music here in your Monday edition of the Takeout Tunes with Tri-County Building Centers. We've got more to come. Morgan Wallen's going to kick off another big set next. It's Big Country.

0: 1029.
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0: I'll tell you what, whenever we hand you guys the reins, you do a great job programming the station. Lunchtime request. Mike called in for that one. He's hanging out in Pelston today. It's Zach Topp and I Never Lie here at Big Country 102.9. We got a great stack of music. Still time? 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Giving you a pet name now. It's Honey Bee on Big Country 102.9.
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0: 35 years after the release of their debut album, Brand New Man, Brooks & Dunn announced they're going to release a vinyl pressing of the album to mark the 35th anniversary. They'll be coming to Grand Rapids, too, in September. If you want to catch them live, ain't nothing about you. 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

They made a good pairing this summer as part of a double bill at the National Cherry Festival. Teaming up there on All My Exes, Lauren Elena and Chase Matthew helping us over into the 1 o'clock hour. A gorgeous Monday. Thanks for letting me be a part of yours. Whatever you're doing, working, playing, just kind of hanging out. Get your soundtrack set. Chris Stapleton, Ella Langley, Brandon Lake's on the way right now. 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

0: Okay, so I get it. We're about 129 days away from Christmas, and some would say it's too early to start talking about it. I would not be one of those. I bring it up because there's a special way to celebrate Christmas this year at the Aplex in Alpena. John Barry is going to be coming to town to perform Friday night, December 11th. It's John's 30th anniversary tour, and we're going to have a chance for you to win tickets. Keep your ears peeled. That'll be coming up in the near future. John Barry in Alpena. Yeah, celebrate Christmas on December 11th. You can win tickets from Big Country 102.9.
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Good one there from Brandon Lake and Cody Johnson when a cowboy prays on Big Country 102.9. It's Steve Radden with you on our Monday together. And I think whenever we play the lottery, we all know it's kind of a long shot hope. But what would you say if I told you there's somebody out there who's won the lottery not once, not twice, but four times? We'll tell you about the luckiest woman on earth coming up. Great set of music rolls here. It's the Eli Young Band. It's Big Country 102.9.

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0: Bailey Zimmerman with help from Luke Combs, backup plan, wrapping up a great set of music. It's Steve here with you on a Monday get together. And some people save for retirement. Me, I'm going with the backup plan of just occasionally buying a lottery ticket, crossing my fingers and hoping that I win. And even if I would win the smallest jackpot on, say, Powerball or Mega Millions, I think I would be done at that point. I would never buy another lottery ticket again in my life. That's not the case for some people. A few years ago, Harper's Magazine had a story about a woman named Joan Genther, known in the press as the luckiest woman in the world. Now, here's how she earned that label. Genther won the lottery 4 times, and not small amounts either. She hit multiple million-dollar draws each time. First in 1993, she won about $5.5 million. Then again in 2026, she picked up $2 million. 2 years after that, she hit a $3 million jackpot, and then in the spring of 2010, she cashed in for another $10 million. The odds of that, 1 in 18 septillion. Now, to put that in perspective, there's about 3.2 septillion grains of sand on Earth. Yeah, a person with Genther's kind of luck would only happen once every quadrillion years, and I couldn't even tell you how many zeros are in a number like that. Nobody hit either of the lottery draws over the weekend. Powerball tonight, $35 million. Mega Millions on Tuesday at $100 million. Good luck if you're a player from all of us here at Big Country 102.9.
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The best country plays on Big Country 102.9. Nate Smith and World on Fire as we wind it into another great set of music on a Monday. Steve here with you, and one of the most successful duos in recent country history has been the Brothers Osborne. Did you know they're coming to the Interlochen Center for the Arts on Thursday, August 27th, so a week from this Thursday? And we here at Big Country 102.9 are pleased to present the Brothers Osborne. Tickets are on sale now. You can go to interlochen.org for all the information. Yeah.

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1: Just to be your man.
0: Crazy. Baby, Josh Turner is dropping by the studio tomorrow. We're going to have a birthday party for his song. Tell you all about that. Matter of fact, he will tell you all about that tomorrow morning with Big D and Bubba.
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0: He's got a couple of months of sobriety under his belt now after taking some time off the road earlier this summer. Justin Moore, Time's Ticking, wrapping up a great set of music here at Big Country 102.9. Squeezing all we can out of this 1 o'clock hour. Still got time for some more great music. Alan Jackson's on the way. It's Big Country 102.9.
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A lot of folks were excited when he announced he's going to extend his My Kinda Saturday Night Tour into 2027, including a stop at Ford Field on April 17th. Luke Combs right there. And She Got the Best of Me on Big Country 102.9. Rolling it into the 2 o'clock hour. Final and finest that we get to share. Steve's my name, and I appreciate you letting me be a part of whatever you're doing. Working or playing or just kind of hanging out. Great music on the way from Kane Brown and Tyler Hubbard. Right now, Zach Top on Big Country 102.9.

0: 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It's Steve wandering through it with you, and man, we've been making winners left and right this year, all summer long, it seems like, and congratulations to Jamie from Dafter, Gail from Sheboygan, Donna from Gaylord, Becky from the Sioux, and Amy from Lake City, all going to be heading out September 3rd to the Dreammakers Theater at Kuwaiten Casino. 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It's going to be a great show. You don't want to miss out. September 3rd, Dreammakers Theater at Kuwaiten Casino in the Sioux. 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
1: 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We're giving away tickets for John Barry at the Alpena Events Complex for his show December 11th. 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

0: 929. Well, this was tricky. There's a woman whose video is going viral right now, showing herself spray painting a dead bush green. Her HOA kept hassling her and charging her $45 in penalties. Well, she said in the video, "It's not dead no more." They're going to be like, "How'd it get green?" She says, "I don't know how it got green, but it's green today."
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0: Danny Wilson, Watermelon Moonshine on Big Country 102.9. Got us another sunny one. High expected to be around 78. Partly cloudy, 60 tonight. Now, tomorrow there is a chance for some showers and thunderstorms, but it's a slight chance. Otherwise, some sunshine here and there. High 78. This is Chris Jansen on Big Country 102.9.
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0: Morgan Wallen and Post Malone with I Ain't Coming Back on Big Country 102.9. Just announced, if you didn't hear, John Barry is coming to the Aplex in Alpena. It's his 30th anniversary tour. And we're going to have chances for you to win tickets for this one. So keep it right here for future announcements about it. Again, the Aplex in Alpena. You can celebrate Christmas with John Barry.
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0: Today on the Horizon, Chase Beckham will be doing his new song, Dirt Floor. Chase auditioned for the 19th season of the singing show American Idol in California. After surviving Hollywood Week and making it into the top five, he received the most votes to win. And on May 23rd, 2021, he was crowned the winner of the 19th season of American Idol, beating runner-up Willie Spence. Here's Chase with Dirt Floor on the Horizon.

That was Chase Becca with his new song, Dirt Floor, on Big Country 102.9. Well, what do you think about that one? You can give us a thumbs up or a thumbs down, whatever the case may be, at 877-244-1029. 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
6: Time for a news update. In Maswaukee County, more information now about those allegedly shot by 39-year-old Chad Hickman from Lake City in three separate locations Friday. State police have identified the victims by age and gender. Six people died, including the suspected gunman, Hickman. A 13-year-old girl survives in stable condition. State police still looking for possible motives in the shootings. A GoFundMe page has been set up for two families to help pay funeral costs. Those wishing to take part in the city of Sheboygan's limited archery deer hunting season this fall will need to pass mandatory archery testing next month. According to rules on the City of Sheboygan website, the testing will begin September 2nd and continue through the end of the month at the DPW complex on North Huron Street. Last year, City Council approved a fall archery hunt to help manage the growing deer population. They'll do it again this fall from October 1st through November 14th. Applications for the hunt and more information available online at sheboygan.org/news. Traverse City Commissioners will consider approving a contract tonight to evaluate Clinch Marina, an assessment that will help plan for the downtown facility's future and create a priority list for marina improvements. Traverse City Commissioners will also consider approving a resolution of support for childcare microcenters and get their first look at a rezoning request for a workforce apartment project on 8th Street. In sports, White Sox beat the Tigers Sunday 7-5 to sweep that three-game weekend series. Tigers on the road tonight at Pittsburgh. I'm Mike Grisdale.
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0: Crazy. Baby, Josh Turner is dropping by the studio tomorrow. We're going to have a birthday party for his song. Tell you all about that. Matter of fact, he will tell you all about that tomorrow morning with Big D and Bubba.
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7: Can't be having kids. 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Yeah, when I woke up in the bathroom floor after passing out from a loss of blood, I realized that I missed my dentist appointment. Can't be having kids, man. I got nothing. I'm not like you guys. I don't have it all figured out. You know, I got credit card debt, my friend's Netflix password. Those are the two things that I have. It's not even his password. It's like his cousin's or whatever. We're all using

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Jelly Roll, Heart of Stone on Big Country 102.9. We're going to be doing another First Responder Friday salute at the end of the week. If you've got somebody in mind for our next one, let us know what they do and what makes them special. 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A service of Pollard's, Quick Lube, and Service Center in Indian River.

0: Brandon Lake and Cody Johnson, When a Cowboy Prays on Big Country 102.9 with Greg Fletcher. So I guess Disney had their big fan convention in California, basically a Comic-Con for Disney fans. And they announced some things that are be coming out, including Avengers Doomsday, X-Men, Frozen 3, Coco 2, that'll be out November of 29, Zootopia 3, Star Wars Starfighter with Ryan Gosling, Lilo and Stitch 2, Romy and Michelle 2, a live-action film based on Tangled. The kids will love the Bluey movie, and there's going to be an Incredibles 3.
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0: Brad and Kerry with Remind Me on Big Country 102.9. And a reminder to you, tickets are still available to see Jake Owen coming up in the Sioux September 3rd in the Dreammakers Theater. 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

0: Tyler Hubbard, 5'9" on Big Country 102.9. Well, relax after work again this Wednesday night. Evenings at the Gazebo, the summer concert series. Old City Park in Boyne City, and that starts at 6. We've got David Lawston coming up this Wednesday night. So come on out, bring your lawn chairs, and enjoy the music.
1: Woo-hoo! Do you hear that guy? 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
4: Time for a news update. In Maseau County, more information now about those allegedly shot by 39-year-old Chad Hickman from Lake City in three separate locations Friday. State police have identified the victims by age and gender. Six people died, including the suspected gunman, Hickman. A 13-year-old girl survives in stable condition. State police still looking for possible motives in the shootings. A GoFundMe page has been set up for two families to help pay funeral costs. Those wishing to take part in the city of Sheboygan's limited archery deer hunting season this fall will need to pass mandatory archery testing next month. According to rules on the city of Sheboygan website, the testing will begin September 2nd and continue through the end of the month at the DPW complex on North Huron Street. Last year, City Council approved a fall archery hunt to help manage the growing deer population. They'll do it again this fall from October 1st through November 14th. Applications for the hunt and more information available online at sheboygan.org/news. Traverse City Commissioners will consider approving a contract tonight to evaluate Clinch Marina, an assessment that will help plan for the downtown facility's future and create a priority list for marina improvements. Traverse City Commissioners will also consider approving a resolution of support for childcare microcenters and get their first look at a rezoning request for a workforce apartment project on 8th Street. In sports, White Sox beat the Tigers Sunday 7-5 to sweep that three-game weekend series. Tigers on the road tonight at Pittsburgh. I'm Mike Grisdale.
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0: 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Baby, Josh Turner is dropping by the studio tomorrow. We're going to have a birthday party for his song. 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

0: Chris Stapleton, Whitehorse on Big Country 102.9. Well, this is kind of sad. More and more people prefer getting their cooking tips from influencers instead of mom. Yeah, more and more are likely to take cooking advice from a food influencer or foodfluencer, I guess, as they're known these days. Only about 33% of people say their mom's recipes are as good as the advice that they're getting from social media. Now, one of the benefits, of course, getting it from family is that it can teach you the dishes that you loved when you were a kid. And one benefit from getting it from the web is that, well, you can get recipes for stuff you've never had before.
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There's Rethink Some Things. 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

Jordan Davis, bar none, on Big Country 102.9 with Greg Fletcher. Into the back half of August now, and we're hanging on to some pretty decent weather. Sunshine for the rest of the way out today. Partly cloudy, 60 for tonight. Some sun tomorrow, although there is a sliver of a chance of showers and thunderstorms in the first part of the day. High 78. Here's Sam Hunt on Big Country 102.9. Got a girl.

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0: 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And that one's for Darren, Mark Wills, and Wish You Were Here. 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

Lee Bryce on Big Country 102.9, One of Them Girls. With Greg Fletcher, well, if you're going to be leaving us for a little while, you can, well, actually take us along with you. 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

0: Tucker Wetmore, who told you that on Big Country 102.9. Summer's not over yet, and neither are the awesome shows. We've got another one for you. The Brothers Osborne are coming to the Interlochen Center for the Arts. They're going to be at the Kresge Auditorium on Thursday, the 27th at 7:30. 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
8: She was storming through the house that day, and I could tell she was leaving. 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

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Well, partly cloudy and 60 tonight in the forecast. Tomorrow, some sunshine, but there is a slight chance of showers and thunderstorms.

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0: Zach Topp, South of Sanity on Big Country 102.9. 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
0: Crazy. Baby, Josh Turner is dropping by the studio tomorrow. We're going to have a birthday party for his song. Tell you all about that. Matter of fact, he will tell you all about that tomorrow morning with Big D and Bubba.
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He's a ranch hand in a pinch, man. 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